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2: In 1982, while working on her fourth album, Get Nervous, Pat Benatar decided to record the song Shadows of the Night. The songwriter named D.L. Byron had written it specifically for a 1980s film called Times Square, but the producers rejected it. Then a German pop singer named Helen Schneider picked it up and released it in 1981, going 5 times platinum in Germany while nobody noticed in America. Then another singer, Rachel Sweet, released her version the same year. So while the song had been a hit around the world, nobody in America knew it, until Pat released her own hit version of it. So here's Shadows of the Night, as done by Little Pat Benatar.

0: There's more Alice Cooper coming sooner than later. Alice's Attic with Alice Cooper.
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9: 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I don't bite. Unless you ask nicely. So stick around for a big hour ahead, live and kicking with a Doors song that I actually inspired some lyrics on. Then it's Hey Stupid to enlighten you to humanity. And finally, a song we just don't understand about an expensive accident in a recording studio. 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

0: Alice's Attic with Alice Cooper and another taste of Live and Kicking.
1: 1970, Jim Morrison went into the studio to record himself reading his poetry. He wasn't making a rock record, just Morrison and a microphone and his own words. The session was meant to become a spoken word album, but he died before it could be finished. Then in 1978, the band took Jim's recorded poetry and built music around it. The result was An American Prayer, and they included a live performance of Roadhouse Blues. We opened for the Doors for a while. They were always my favorite American band. So let's check it out. Roadhouse Blues, live from An American Prayer.
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tales of the strange and dumb coming up on Hey Stupid with Alice. And The Rock rolls on right now. Alice's Attic with Alice Cooper.

Alice will have songs we just don't understand in just a few. Now it's more rock. It's Alice's Attic with Alice.

myself down to rest in a big field of tall grass. 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I dreamed I was in a Hollywood movie, that I was the star of the movie. 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

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Alice's Attic with Alice Cooper.

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1: Ladies and gentlemen, we're glad you joined us. You found it. It's the Bob and Tom Show with Tom Griswold, Chick McGee, Christy Lee, Josh Arnold, and the cast of Misfits ready to entertain you. Now, ready or not, here we go. 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
3: Hi.
2: Hi. There's Pat Godwin.
4: Hello.
2: Hello. There's Josh Arnold.
5: Hi, Chick.
2: Hey, man. There's Ace Cosby.
6: Hello.
2: Hello. And here's Tom with a special guest.
7: Joining us on the big screen, it's comedian Charlie Behrens. Hey, Charlie.
8: Hey, how are you doing?
7: Good, sorry. We're a little late. My fault, Charlie. I sincerely apologize.
8: I want to tell you, I don't know if you know, but I was late, and that was my fault. So I sincerely apologize.
9: There's that Wisconsin kindness.
7: There we go. There we go. Charlie, you're going to be in my old stomping ground coming up August 27th and 28th. It'll be the City Opera House in beautiful Traverse City, Michigan, in the month of August. It's just gorgeous. And Charlie, of course, will be taking his Wisconsin-ness across the Great Lakes, across Lake Michigan.
8: Yeah, we're going from the West Coast to the East Coast, and I may take the ferry. I'm not sure yet. Have you ever taken that ferry?
7: No, I haven't.
8: If you want to cruise at a budget price, you get on that ferry. tell the family we're going on a cruise. Where are we going? We're going to Michigan. And if you pack the cooler, you can tailgate within the ferry. So, I mean, it's kind of like you're on a carnival cruise.
7: That ferry actually appears in an obscure movie called Old Boyfriends. God knows why I know that. But it's a ferry. I think it's the only ferry going all the way across Lake Michigan. But that'll be cool.
8: There's two of them. There's one in the south and then one in the...
7: Okay. Okay, cool. I noticed the hat. You want to explain the big GB?
8: Well, have made better life decisions than others, and yes. I consider myself into that former category.
9: I think Christy's husband is a big
3: Packer
2: GB fan.
3: Yeah.
7: And now we're trying to talk Christy into the following. Explain to Charlie the game, and it's Christmas Day.
3: The Green Bay Packers play the Chicago Bears in Chicago, which is about a 2.5-hour drive from our house, and it's on Christmas Day at... It's a 1 o'clock Eastern time start. I said he should go. He insists that he's not because it's Christmas and he wants to be with the family.
7: What do you think? Charlie, your take on this?
8: Well, no. I mean, I think that it really just depends what you want, you know, on Christmas.
3: Well, we can do Christmas in the morning and then he can get in the car and drive up there. But the problem is his buddies all have grandkids. So they're kind of busy, and I think that's the big issue.
7: So he doesn't want to take... Maybe he could take you.
8: Hey, no, about it. Yeah, that's not a bad idea.
7: Maybe he could take Charlie.
3: No, Charlie, you want to go to the game?
8: Well, I mean, it is Christmas.
3: You have a little one, don't you?
8: I'll absolutely go to the game. I have a little one?
7: By the way, we're speaking with comedian Charlie Behrens. We're trying to plan Christie's Christmas right now. Charlie on tour. The other stops include Rochester, Minnesota, Columbus, Ohio, Fort Wayne, Indiana, Elkhart, Indiana, North Charleston, South Carolina, a great spot, and Saginaw, Michigan, all coming up on the Charlie Behrens tour. What's new in your life? What are you doing? What do you do in your spare time? I see there's a guitar hanging behind you, it looks like, on the wall.
8: Yeah, and I do a little playing of the guitar. I mean, not well. Okay, it's a way cooler guitar than I am of a player. But yesterday we were actually, we're out doing a little work. And then we were doing a house build, actually. There's this Habitat for Humanity. Sounds really good, Charlie, but I was making a bunch of jokes and they were doing most of the work. And then after that... I went over to watch the Brewers game with my grandma Sue. because she wanted to go to the casino, but she couldn't today. So I got some pull tabs and brought the casino to her.
2: Nice.
8: Yeah. And so that was pretty good. We lost in the pull tabs. We only won like $10 for $40. So she is, she wants to go to the casino. She wants a real deal. Mm. She's not interested in that. So we're going to make that happen. But that's what's been going on the past day or so.
7: Yep.
8: So,
7: and you just gave me an idea. You mentioned that guitar is really superior to your skill set, right?
8: Yeah.
7: Wouldn't it be interesting if in a world you would be awarded better guitars as you got better?
3: Oh, I see.
7: So you couldn't get a Les Paul until you could play the Intro to Sweet Home Alabama or something. Uh-huh. You'd have to walk in the guitar store and they'd say, okay.
9: Tom, if that were the case, we'd be speaking in styrofoam cups attached to strings.
2: Yeah. We're not good enough to get a real radio studio yet. But one of these days.
7: But well, Pat, our resident guitar player, Pat's a very fine guitar player.
4: Oh, thank you.
7: But
4: is that a Les Paul Jr. up there, Sunburst? What's going on?
8: No, it's
7: Epiphone?
8: Want to take a closer look? It's actually
4: looks cool.
8: You know, it's one of those things that I just got it because I was like, oh, hey, I've always wanted one of those, and I had a good couple run and at the honestly partially at the casino, and I got it, and then I had a bad run at the casino, but not so bad that I had to sell it. But I love playing it. Honestly, it's like I grew up doing a little like kind of a Grateful Dead cover band, so a lot of Ripple. But you know, I don't know. It's been a lot of fun, but I'm not the player because I just don't spend the time.
9: What was the name of your Grateful Dead cover band?
8: You don't really want to know.
7: Why don't you tell us and I'll see if I can explain it.
8: Your Project.
4: Oh, I don't know that.
2: Your project.
4: You got that, Tom?
7: No. What is that? Is that reference? I thought it would be
4: keeping
7: something
4: up with
7: like
4: the Casey Joneses, maybe
7: the Friend of the Devils or
2: Teddy Bears,
7: the Dark Stars. I don't
4: Dark what, Stars. Yeah.
8: No, it was way more pretentious than all of that.
2: Yes.
7: It was, that's why I'm surprised I can't get it because pretentiousness is my sphere. I live there. What was it? What's the reference?
8: It's spelled Yore, like music of yore, music of yesterday. It was very. Oh yeah, that's the response it deserved. I've come a long way, you guys. I've come along a long way from that, but I now spell yore the way most people know how to spell yore. And also, I just want to say that wasn't my idea; it was someone else in the band.
7: I see. Our guest is comedian Charlie Behrens on tour. It's called the Lost and Found Tour. And the reason it's called that is what?
8: Well, I used to work at a pool and there was a lost and found. And I spent a lot of time looking at that lost and found. And what I found fascinating about people is the stuff that they would come back to get and the stuff they wouldn't. Like there was a wedding ring there the entire summer, But a couple, we'll say, freaky items were gone within a half hour. So, you know, it's just weird what people come back for is all I'm saying.
7: Yeah, I remember I went to the Lost and Found at Disney World, and they had several artificial limbs, dozens and dozens of pairs of glasses, and dentures, which would be found at the bottom of Space Mountain.
3: You think you'd really miss those?
8: Yes. Did you do a thing where you ever came up and tried to get something that wasn't quite yours in the lost and found? But
7: you mean at a hotel and getting a charger for an iPhone 17?
8: Absolutely. Yeah, you did that recently. I like your style.
2: No, the key is you can't say, "Yeah, that's mine." Too quick.
8: You're absolutely right. You gotta say, "Can I see it real quick?"
2: Yeah, yeah.
8: Okay, yeah, a little closer. Yeah, that's it.
2: That's mine. Okay. Yeah.
7: Well, Charlie, we got to run once again on tour, and the comedy special Neighborly is out there free on YouTube. And Charlie Behrens, and it's Berens, Mr. Behrens to you and me. And good luck to your Packers. Do you get to a lot of Packer games?
8: Yeah, I'm going to get over to the Bears game, Packers Bears.
7: With Christy.
8: My buddy's going to be calling me after this. So, yeah. Merry Christmas to me.
7: Okay.
8: Merry
7: Christmas. Hey, thanks, Charlie. Go, Pat, go. Always a pleasure.
8: Bye, See you guys. Be good.
3: Bye, Charlie.
7: Very Thank funny. You. Very funny. But right now, if you lost it, maybe it was ripped off because you didn't have your house properly protected. Am I right?
2: We're talking about Simply Safe. 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
7: No.
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1: 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We're in the O'Reilly Auto Parts Studios. Christy Lee at the news desk.
2: Hi.
1: There's Pat Godwin.
3: Hey, chick.
1: Hey. Hello, Josh Arnold.
4: Hey, man.
1: There's Ace Cosby.
5: Hello.
1: Hello, indeed. I'm Chick. Hello, Tom. What do we got going? What's happening?
6: Well,
1: what's shaking, man?
6: I had Eddie, our engineer, hook up some electricity.
4: Yes.
6: He got together with Ace, and they plugged that thing on the wall in. If with any luck, we're going to get a beautiful woman on screen, and it worked. We have created a lady. And she is so pretty.
4: Yeah, that's odd, isn't it, Kelsey?
2: Sorry,
4: Kelsey. You know who you called.
2: Yeah.
6: Man. What am I supposed to say?
4: You could say very funny. You could say wonderful comedian. You could say great specials out there.
6: Maybe I was going to get to that.
1: We created a lady.
4: Yeah.
7: We took a rib.
6: And God created woman. We are speaking with comedian. Not comedian. That'll make you happy, Josh.
8: Thank you.
4: It will make everyone happy.

0: This, yeah, we
1: not
0: are
1: me.
0: We're speaking to Kelsey Cook for the last time.
2: What should I? What should I say? She's extremely funny and has nice teeth.
3: No.
4: God, you better stop.
3: Just stop at extremely.
0: Sit there quietly
3: funny.
0: For a second. Kelsey, how the heck are you?
3: Yeah, what's going on?
4: Hey, you have a new special out. Can't wait. I haven't had a chance to watch it, but I'm real excited.
5: Oh, thank you. I would love if you did.
4: Yes.
5: Yeah. Happy Hour on Netflix. It was
3: here's
5: number
3: the thing.
5: 5 yesterday.
4: Yeah, I know. Crazy. Congratulations.
3: That's all well and good, Kelsey,
5: thank
3: but I'm
5: you.
3: I'm knee deep in the Swedish detective whodunit. So I'm going to get to your special right after
4: I finish
3: that.
0: Are you watching Fjord Your Eyes Only?
3: Fjord Your Eyes Only.
0: Yeah, that's a good one.
3: Detective Hole is how we print, how it's printed, but it's Ole. Detective Ole. He's very Swedish.
2: Is he a bullfighter?
3: No, he's a
4: we
3: cop.
4: We have a guest.
2: Oh, sorry. I'm sorry.
4: Huh? Gentlemen,
2: Kelsey
4: we have
2: Cook.
4: A guest.
3: Oh,
4: okay.
3: That's right. It's a pretty lady.
4: Yes.
2: Kelsey Cook has joined
4: funny,
2: us.
4: Funny, pretty
2: and
4: lady.
2: You can see how funny she is if you watch Happy Hour on Netflix.
4: Mm-hmm.
2: Also, you've got a podcast with some young comic. What's his name? Chad something?
4: I think it's her fiance.
5: Chad Daniels.
4: Yeah.
5: You heard of him?
4: Yeah,
5: he's
4: I
5: on
4: think
5: the show
4: so.
5: About a million times.
4: Yeah, the Chester Cheeto guy.
5: Yes. Yeah.
2: The tattoo.
5: I see that tattoo every morning when I open my eyes.
4: You're so lucky.
2: Yeah. Well, let's get right to it. Now, do you have
3: that
2: any?
3: That ain't love. I'll kiss your ass. Huh?
2: Do you have any tattoos, Kelsey?
5: I don't. Chad and I are like polar opposite ends of the tattoo spectrum. He got one the second he turned 18, and some of them you can tell are from when he was 18. And then some, like as he's gotten older, the more recent ones are very cool. But yeah, I never made the tattoo leap. I don't have a good tattoo vibe. I'm like very Lisa Simpson-ish, you know. I'm not cool like that.
2: Yeah, Chad, isn't one of them Chester Cheeto wearing a Philadelphia
3: That's
2: Eagles.
3: That's what we were just
4: yeah,
3: talking
4: we were just
3: about.
4: Talking
2: uniform.
4: About
3: no, it's a
4: yeah,
3: Herschel
4: it's
3: Walker.
4: Herschel Walker.
2: Okay.
3: Yeah.
5: Yeah, when he played for the Eagles.
2: Mm-hmm. Now,
5: Chester the Cheetah.
2: Kelsey, you're going to be on tour. You're going to be stopping at Helium in Indy coming up the 11th and 12th of September. Then Cincinnati's Funny Bone in early October. Minneapolis, the famous Acme Comedy Club in November. And then Des Moines Funny Bone on November 20th and 21st.
0: Cool.
2: And
5: yes,
2: now, are you, now that you've got that hour release, the Happy Hour special on Netflix, have you put all of that comedy aside and doing all new stuff, or are you doing a little bit of greatest hits kind of a thing?
5: No, it's all new now. So basically, the second you record the special, it's that like countdown timer of when the special comes out, because you know then that people will have watched it and are then paying a ticket, you know, paying for a ticket to come see you, and you want to give them something completely new. So it's been, gosh, I recorded it in October and now it's August. So I had that time to write a new hour and I've got it. So I'm really excited to get back on tour. Chad and I both took the summer off, which was nice. But yeah, we've got some co-headlining ones together. We're doing like a European honeymoon tour because we get married on Sunday. We get married in 2 days.
0: Oh,
4: what?
0: My gosh.
4: Oh, my goodness. Congratulations.
5: Yes.
3: Oh, wow.
5: Thank
4: best
5: you.
4: Wishes. I forget which one I'm supposed to say.
5: Okay, I'll take anything.
3: Best wishes for the bride. Congratulations for the groom.
4: Thank you.
2: And then where is this taking place?
5: In Spokane, where I'm from originally.
0: Cool. That's
4: big
0: cool.
4: Wedding?
5: So small. We're only doing 20 people.
4: Oh,
0: great.
5: It's just our immediate family. It's both of our second weddings. And so we've both done like a bigger one before. And then I think, you know, when you get remarried and you're a little older, you're like, you know, would the courthouse do it over Zoom? Like, you are trying to get married in bed, basically, with your pants off. You just don't want to spend a lot of money. Don't want it to be stressful. So we're just doing immediate family, and then maybe we'll do like a bigger reception next year with friends and stuff. But yeah, we just wanted to keep it chill.
0: Very nice.
2: What is this about a car accident? I've been handed a note. Were you in a car accident?
5: Yeah, Chad and I were in a car accident 3 weeks before I shot the special. And so I actually shot the special with a minor concussion.
4: Oh,
0: wow.
5: Like, the things, you know, as you're getting ready to shoot a special, it already feels like that high pressure where you're trying to control everything, make sure everything goes right, and then you get a concussion, which is like just the perfect message from the universe of that you can try and control things and you never can. But Chad and I were on our way to a Vikings game here in Minneapolis, and we took an exit off the freeway, and we were just sitting at a stoplight, and this comically huge truck, like monster truck, rally truck, rear-ended us while we were sitting stopped. And it was like a younger guy, and he got out of the truck and was like, well, I stopped, I don't know. And we were like, yeah, like in our rectum, like you are in our car right now. This is, what do you mean you stopped? Like, this is insane behavior. So we decided, you know, Chad was like physically sore, I was physically sore, but I didn't realize that there was concussion stuff going on right then. And I was pretty pissed about the accident and was like, I think we should still go to the game. I don't want this to make it so we also can't go. And then we got to the game and I noticed that I was like staring at the same patch of grass for like 45 seconds at a time. And I was like, oh, okay, maybe there's something happening. So we went to urgent care and then went back again 2 days later because I was throwing up. So it just, it became this whole thing. We had to shoot the special with the lights lowered a little bit because you can't be staring into bright lights.
2: Wow. But you're okay now?
5: Yeah, I'm okay now. Yeah. But I mean, I don't know if you've had any form of concussion before, but the protocol is so crazy. It's like no screens of any kind, which in this day and age is tough, where it's like no phone, no laptop, no TV. Even like reading a book is strenuous on your brain. So you just like stare at a corner like you're in a prison cell. It's so weird. It's there's like nothing to do.
4: For how long?
5: Until your symptoms start to get better. It's like,
2: I remember the comedian Larry Miller had an issue and he had to go to a special clinic where all you could do was sleep. And
4: I want to go there.
5: Yeah, God,
2: wait a second. Christy, I do too. I never get any sleep. We're speaking with comedian Kelsey Cook. Her comedy special is called Happy Hour. She is going to be on tour. You've got a viral video floating around there for NFL fans. Big time, getting a lot of circulation. The one about end zone dances.
5: Yeah, I ended up talking about football a decent amount in this special because, you know, I moved to Minnesota to live with Chad a little over 3 years ago, and he fully sucked me into like the sports culture here and being a fan of the teams here. But I didn't understand how intense sports superstitions were in this town. And I think like, especially amongst men. And so like I learned with sports betting, if I was rooting for Chad, that I like couldn't say congrats if there was still like a minute and a half left of the game, because a lot can happen in a minute and a half. And I had like, according to him, jinxed certain bets. And it's just wild. It's like men's sports superstitions are like their version of crystals. You know how like they would give women crap for believing in crystals. It's like, you guys are wearing the same underwear for a week straight because like your guy scored a touchdown in them one time. It's like crazy, you know? So that sort of thing. And then I also just think it's so funny how like football is such a macho, masculine sport, but you also know that at some point in the week they have to go up to each other in the locker room and be like, hey man, do you want to learn a secret touchdown dance with me? And then they like create choreography that they practice together. It's just, I love thinking of whatever the behind the scenes is.
2: Well, Kelsey, always a pleasure.
4: Wait, 1 second. Yeah. I want to highly recommend, there's a great article in the Los Angeles Times with Kelsey and a great interview that you did. And I highly recommend you take a look at that. She talks about her mom and about the special, and it's really good. I really enjoyed that.
5: Thank you. Mm-hmm. Thanks for reading that.
4: Sure.
2: Yeah. It was
4: just a few days ago. It was like on the 18th.
2: Was there a nice picture?
4: Yes, there's a nice picture.
5: Oh, God.
4: Yes.
2: Well, I want people to get a look-see.
3: There was a picture of a lady, and
4: it's
3: we want
4: a pretty
3: want
4: picture of Kelsey.
3: We want people to get a look-see.
2: Oh, boy.
5: You know what? Go get a look-see on Netflix.
4: Yeah. Yes.
5: That's where we're going to promote this.
3: That's right.
5: If you need it to be for Let's Go,
2: if you watch it on Netflix. If you insist, if you insist on promoting it. Okay.
0: Netflix is pictures that move.
4: Yes.
2: What?
5: Yes, my God.
2: I got to get Eddie and Ace on this. Thanks, Kelsey.
4: Good luck in the wedding.
5: Thank you for
4: It'll
5: having
4: be wonderful.
5: Me, guys.
2: Oh, yeah.
4: Yeah.
2: Have a great
5: thank
2: wedding.
5: Thank you so much.
4: Give Chad our love.
5: You.
4: Bye.
5: All right. I will. Bye, guys.
2: That was fun.
4: Yeah, she's a really cute interview.
2: And the special, once again, called Happy Hour.
4: Mm-hmm.
2: Now, I want to make you happy real quick. If you're looking for some money, you might be living in it. Does that make sense? Because your house may be worth a lot more than it was just a few years ago. You don't have to sell it to take advantage of that fact. If you've been living in your house for 10 years, you may have found that it's doubled in value. You don't have to sell it to take advantage of that cash. You can do a refinance that place. And you can take some of that equity out in the form of money, cash. Maybe you want to ditch those 20% interest rates you're paying on those credit cards. 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
14: What's one of the most important parts of a kid's school day? Could it be recess? Well, for the first time in 13 years, the American Academy of Pediatrics has updated its guidance on recess. Unstructured playtime isn't a frill. It's essential for kids' health, even their grades. The science makes sense here. Young brains need breaks between bouts of learning to actually lock in what they've absorbed. Recess also gets kids moving, which matters when about 1 in 5 American children has obesity. It also gives them a chance to build friendships and build confidence. Here's what surprised me. The authors of this updated policy statement said recess should never be taken away as a punishment because the kids who lose it are often the ones who need it the most. Older kids need it as well for their bodies and their brains. I'm Dr. Sanjay Gupta, helping you live a better life.
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1: Welcome back to the Bob and Tom Show in the O'Reilly Auto Parts Studios. Christy Lee in her Western shirt.
2: I love this shirt.
1: You walked right off Landman or the Kevin Costner.
2: Probably one of the oldest things I own. You know, like garments. I've had this since the 80s, I think.
3: That's a great question, though.
1: The oldest shirt you have?
3: What is the oldest anything?
2: That you still wear?
3: I have one of my dad's ties.
2: Yeah, but I mean, what is something you own that you still wear?
1: Yeah, like you don't wear that tie, do you?
2: You still have salmon shirt?
3: I don't. That's missing.
2: What?
3: My salmon shirt is missing. Aww. Josh, do you have anything you've had for a long time that you wear on occasion?
4: An old T-shirt I have, yeah. Yes. That's about it.
3: Do you have any sort of... Do you put extra value on it because you've had it for a long time? Does it mean something to you beyond being a T-shirt?
4: Just that it's my comfortable lounge shirt.
2: There you go.
3: All right. Okay. Christy, what's the oldest pair of glasses you have?
2: Oh, well, those change so much because of prescriptions. But now that I don't have... These are just frames. See, there's nothing in them.
3: Huh.
2: I just wear frames.
3: But you have it... Okay, so now can you take some of your frames from 25 years ago and pop the glass out?
2: Yes, I have done that. But I don't have any from 25 years ago. But, yeah.
3: Pat, oldest thing you wear?
5: It'd be a T-shirt, too, actually.
3: Not Ace, I know the answer is underwear.
1: No hat.
3: A hat?
1: Sure.
3: That's a good answer.
2: Chick?
1: It's got to be a pair of shoes. I'd have to look, but...
2: Oh, really?
1: I bet I have a pair of shoes that are 30 years old.
2: Really?
1: 35 years old.
4: Oh, that's cool.
1: Absolutely. Oh. A pair of Air Force Ones. They're laying around somewhere.
3: Very nice, very nice. Now, we have to get back to the news desk briefly,
2: Christy. Yeah, we have a story here. Charlie brought up the lost and found. A woman has been reunited, and it felt so good. With a ring... After it fell into the toilet on a New Jersey transit train, Julie Anglicola told WPVI-TV she had washed and dried her hands with toilet paper before flushing the paper down the toilet. It was not until she returned to her seat that she realized that her wedding band was missing. She suspected she'd accidentally flushed it.
1: I feel like that's not the whole story. It sounds like she got mad and flushed her ring and then thought better of it, maybe.
2: No.
4: Could be.
2: New Jersey Transit said its mechanical team was able to carefully retrieve the ring and give it back to her.
1: Boy, but they're a joy to work with, the New Jersey Transit team.
3: Well, these people did great work. They found her.
2: Yeah.
3: I thought when you were on a train, you flushed the toilet, it went on the tracks.
2: I always thought that, too, just like an airplane.
1: No, it's a holding.
4: Yeah, it's got to be a tank.
1: It's a holding tank.
3: Why?
1: Ding dong.
2: I thought what he thought. Sorry.
3: I'm serious.
4: I know you are.
1: You can't just... Take a doog on the train tracks.
3: Right. What's nothing else going on out there?
4: Nothing else going on out there.
3: You time us. You're going over a bridge.
1: You know,
3: a Dave Matthews Band style.
1: The world is not your trash can. Okay,
3: I'm aware of that.
1: Really thought that?
3: Yeah.
1: So do you think that
4: it'd
1: on the plane?
4: It'd be so many dumps and piss puddles.
1: Yes. So do you say the plane, you flush it, right out the bottom?
3: That's a much more advanced form of transportation. Obviously, they've perfected the plane toilet. So this lady, they had to disassemble the toilet to get this lady's ring out?
2: Apparently.
3: I guess because it's a big holding tank. Pat, you got a song about this?
6: Hello, I'm Johnny Cash.
3: Oh, hi, Mr. Cash. I thought you looked a lot like Pat Gunn.
4: Patty Cash.
6: Hello, I'm Patty Cash.
4: Yeah!
1: There he is.
6: Oh, love is a beautiful thing. So I bought her a pretty ring. My wife went to the John, realized her ring was gone. It fell into the swirling toilet water. It went down, down, down, trying to find it, but couldn't spot her. The ring is gone, gone, gone. In the turdy water, found it a while later in what looked like sweet potato. Surrounded by filth and grit, covered in, don't make me say it, You can keep it, but don't put it on your finger. Even after a few minutes, all the smell, it lingers, because it's been down, down, down in the dirty water. The dirty water.
5: Thank you very much.
4: Oh. Thank you, Patty Cash.
3: Thank you, Patty. Very, very nice.
4: Oh, boy.
5: Oh, boy. Oh, boy. Oh,
7: boy. Boy, oh boy.
3: But you,
8: that's a swell guitar you're playing, too.
5: Well, you very much.
3: Yeah. You boil the water, and how do you...
2: You mean,
3: if your ring had been in a...
8: Of effluence?
3: Yeah.
2: Yeah, you would probably put that in some boiling water, then use some alcohol. And
3: sure. Give it the sniff test.
2: Yeah. Ooh.
8: Yeah, if it doesn't stink anymore, put it on your finger. What? Why do we even talk
2: about
8: it?
2: I don't know.
8: Really? He's like a crazy uncle.
9: So then they give it the stink test. Does it still smell like poop?
3: Not my fault.
9: The bathroom.
4: I would take it to a professional.
2: Yeah, yes. Yeah, that's what you
3: they
2: do,
3: probably don't. They have some kind of machine that the water vibrates.
4: Yeah, mm-hmm. Something.
2: Yeah.
8: Scrub the water vibrates.
3: Yeah, isn't there some kind of a...
4: Yeah, like a sonic
2: thing. Yeah.
8: Yeah, you could. They have vats for that. You can buy them for home use.
4: Yes.
8: Yeah. You clean your jewelry.
4: I clean my retainers with those.
8: Exactly. That's disgusting.
3: Wow, so you dropped your retainer into a vat of turds?
4: I was dared.
8: But
4: hey, look.
8: You won $50.
4: I did win $50.
8: You're damn right.
2: We have time for this.
3: By the way, vat of turds opened. For
2: speaking of opening, AC/DC has announced a new opener for their upcoming show in St. Louis.
8: Is it Rick Astley?
2: It's the Foo Fighters.
3: This is what a great
2: one their, night only.
8: That's the opener.
2: Yeah.
8: Very
2: Foo
8: cool.
2: Fighters will replace the Pretty Reckless, who are still slated to appear on other dates with AC/DC.
4: I love the Pretty Reckless.
2: Concert's going to be September 8th at the Dome at America Center.
3: I have a,
8: I've been meaning to check out the Pretty Reckless. And
3: I think Josh will know this. The Pretty Reckless's lead singer is Taylor Momsen.
4: Yes.
3: Do you know the obscure trivia fact about her?
2: Oh,
4: well, she was Cindy Lou Who in the Grinch movie.
3: Very
4: it's
3: good.
4: Not, actually, not very obscure at all. It's well known.
3: Did anyone else know it?
4: Oh, yeah. Have you ever heard of the Pretty Reckless?
8: Yeah.
3: These are the O'Reilly Auto Parts Studios. 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

0: Partly cloudy this morning, more cloud cover into the afternoon with a couple showers and storms. Some of these could be strong with wind and even a bit of hail and also heavy rainfall. High temperatures into the upper 80s. With the KKTV 11 Alert Weather, I'm meteorologist Kevin Bloomberg.
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1: From the O'Reilly Auto Parts studio, it's the Bob and Tom Show. Christy Lee.
2: Hi, Chick McGee.
1: A vision in salmon.
3: Oh, it's a good color on you, Christy.
1: There's Pat Godwin.
2: Why, thank you.
4: Hey, Chick.
2: Had my colors done.
4: I like it.
1: No kidding.
2: Yep. Huh. I'm a soft autumn.
3: Really?
2: Yes.
1: A soft autumn.
3: Bad, you let him take this. You're a hard whatever color.
4: Soft fall at this point.
3: You're hard whatever you got on, right? Because you're so horny.
1: Hard. Right. There's Josh Arnold, please. And I had to guess. We're similar in color. I bet you're a fall. Are you a fall?
5: I'm not sure. I've never had that done.
1: Yeah. I think
2: kind
1: I'm
2: of
1: a
2: fun.
1: Fall.
3: How is that done exactly?
1: Well, they hold up colors.
2: And they, whatever looks best on you.
1: Or whatever's most expensive or on sale.
2: Yeah. Okay.
3: Oh, you're a...
1: this is your color.
3: You're a hideous pea green.
2: Everything that's... that olive green was one of my colors, so you'll be seeing that this fall. But, it's like everything that's not in my closet.
4: I like that color on you.
2: Thank you.
1: That color on my bedroom floor, right?
4: I know that. Talk to the lady.
1: That's right.
3: Once again, whatever.
1: May I have a piece of chest?
2: It's my favorite thing.
4: Oh, mine too.
3: Who said that exactly?
4: Fred Schultz, our class president.
3: No names, man.
4: At this point, we don't care.
3: Now, Fred Schultz, what was the situation exactly?
4: He had an early date in his dating career. He's like a junior, I think. He took a girl out in his Volkswagen Bug, and he said, "Well, I get his name is Sue. I get Sue in the back seat, you know, and it's going real well, and I want to be polite, and I ask her for a piece of chest, and all hell broke loose. I said, you don't do that. You don't ask for a piece of chest.
3: God.
2: You just go for it, right?
4: Well, you kind of read the room a little bit. You
3: know? Has this been awkward throughout history?
2: I mean, in
3: Roman times was, I got her in the back of the chariot.
1: Well, there is something to be said for just going for it.
5: In Roman times, you weren't too worried about what you had to say.
2: Makes a good point.
3: A little bit of reality for it.
1: Well, thou art property.
4: All right, grab your brother then.
2: You've been in the movie theater where you slid your arm around. I mean,
4: it doesn't go well sometimes.
1: Do you make a noise when you do that? Because I've tried it and I've always made a noise. No.
6: A stretching noise?
1: No, it's more of a...
3: I have a question real quick.
1: This is for me
3: very dated, kind of a 50s thing where the guy would go, I can't even do it. Yeah, like that Roy Orbison
2: pretty woman
3: thing.
1: Loose epiglottis.
3: Has that ever worked?
2: No man's ever tried it on me. I can tell you that.
3: Maybe it's just too dated. You'd have to be 90 to...
1: Do the construction workers still hoot and catcall and all that stuff? Hey, baby.
5: I hope so.
1: Grind me a pound. Stuff like that.
5: I always assumed that was like in the union that they negotiated, we get to catcall.
1: Yeah.
3: Yeah. Right? So someone was just saying, I forget who said this. Well, there's a news story coming up today. I'm sure you saw it over the weekend. If you saw any TV, the so-called humanoid robots.
2: Yeah.
3: Which are, they're obviously robots that are in the shape of humans, typically with arms and legs and fingers.
1: Josh is going to lose his mind.
2: Yeah.
3: I don't know if did you see this video?
5: No.
1: You sounded the warning bell long ago about this.
3: And I say humanoid robots as opposed to like R2-D2.
2: Or the arm that made the hamburgers.
3: Yeah. I mean, they look like those models at the department stores. What are those
2: mannequins.
3: Called? Mannequins. Sorry. Mm-hmm.
1: What are those called?
3: Well, I'm trying to remember something at the same time I'm talking. In any event, they set a bunch of world records, and it's crazy to watch these things. But someone was saying that to make them more realistic, they have construction workers screaming at them, "Hey, baby, nice ass." And I don't know if they've distinguished between male humanoid robots and female humanoid robots.
2: It's a great question. I don't know.
3: I mean, it'll get to the point where they can, I'm sure, program them with certain technical aspects.
2: Sure, and they can make...
3: Of men versus women, I would imagine.
2: Add breasts to a woman robot.
3: But, I mean, there may be other aspects. We have video of this. It's really something to see.
1: Huh. Are there women, if they are honest, they find being yelled at and complimented in that way? They find it titillating and a turn-on?
3: Maybe.
5: There are some that probably like it.
1: Yeah.
5: others that just loathe it, yep. and then some that just ignore it.
1: Yeah, there you
4: Christy,
1: go.
4: How do you feel about it?
2: I don't care. I'm not going to...
1: Yeah? Yeah. You're not going to dissuade them?
2: At my age, I'm happy to get a catcall. Are you kidding?
3: Wow.
2: Yeah.
1: And I wonder where that term came from, the catcall.
2: I don't know. Well... Maybe it's...
4: Well...
1: That's way,
3: No, I don't think it's... Well, we'll get to that. I want to say hi to a... I went to a... it's a place...
1: No, don't tell me you went out in the public.
3: I did.
4: You got to warn people.
3: I was out in the public with a couple of my kids. We were having a nice time. It was a large set. It's a place that has a whole bunch of different restaurants, kind of a...
2: Like a food court.
3: Food court sort
1: Wouldn't
3: of thing.
1: You like to see Tom, in his definition of a nice time, he's looking at his daughters smiling, and they're running around, just screaming at
3: yelling. This place was great, though. They've got every kind of food. They've got my favorite bakery. Yeah, mm-hmm. It was great. But a guy came up to me, and he said, hey, I'm from northeastern Ohio, the Youngstown area.
1: Oh, boy.
3: And we got talking for a while. And then at one point I said, are you a Browns fan? And he goes... He's got a T-shirt on. It goes like this, and he has a Cleveland Browns tattoo.
1: Sure.
3: So, I guess that makes you a fan.
2: Heck of course.
3: Yeah. Have you been reading about the Browns are building a new stadium, in theory? Yeah. And you have to – the new thing in the NFL is you have to buy a license to buy a seat.
1: A PSL, mm-hmm. personal seat license. Yeah. That enables you to buy a seat.
3: Yeah, and the pricing is –
1: Whoever came up with that's a genius.
2: Do they take that price off of the ticket when you get into the?
1: Oh, isn't she cute? Bless her heart.
3: I mean, it's
2: that's crazy.
3: In six figures in some cases.
2: Oh my!
1: Oh yeah! Hell yeah! Yeah.
3: Oh yeah! So
2: for Browns tickets,
1: yep.
3: Yeah. We'll probably have
2: that's a fan.
3: Some news about some exits from the Browns coming
1: Deshaun
3: up.
1: Deshaun Watson and look for Shedeur Sanders to be named starting quarterback today. And I don't know how they're going to do it. It's going to cost them, but at this point, it's worth it to get rid of Deshaun Watson. He was lustily booed over the weekend.
3: Mm. This guy also had a chief Wahoo tattoo. The famed Cleveland Indians mm-hmm. that they had a sort of buck-toothed mascot that is long gone.
1: Could they have just gotten rid of that mascot and continued with the Cleveland Indians? It seems to me like they could have.
3: I don't know. Not my department. But yep. This all started with Christy. That's a good color on you.
2: Thank you.
1: Salmon.
2: Whatever. And, it's supposed to be muted pink, I believe.
1: Peach.
3: So if someone to get our colors red, someone would have to come in here with a bunch of different stuff and hold it up.
2: Yes, or you can go online and there are services that'll do it for you if you just download a picture and send it to them.
1: Why don't we have a color expert come in?
3: Yeah, I'm going with black today.
1: Your colors.
2: You always do.
3: Can't go wrong. Okay, good. Coming up, we have a Juggalo news of some interest coming out of Missouri. We have a bizarre story involving Kacey Musgrave. Have anybody seen this photograph?
2: No. Yeah.
3: It is quite something. She has a new product out there and was seen on stage in a very unusual swing, I'll put it that way.
1: Is it naughty?
3: Yes, very, very.
2: I saw Garth Brooks over the weekend. That was something.
1: There you go.
2: I have not been to a country music concert ever. I did see Eric Church once because
5: he almost puts on a rock show.
1: Yeah.
2: He was fabulous.
1: He said that his favorite live show was Kiss, and that's what he's kind of...
2: He did Turn the Page by Bob Seger. He was really entertaining.
3: I was at a radio convention once, and they said, by the way, I think it was like at 4 o'clock, you want to be in this room. There's a rumor that Garth Brooks may be coming out. So I went to this small auditorium, and there couldn't have been more than maybe 50 people in there. And Garth Brooks comes out on stage with a guitar and the Madonna mic, and he's killing it, playing James Taylor songs. He was great.
2: And I hadn't been to a concert in a long time where the people were right on the stage, like their heads were on the stage, their hands, and he was really interacting. And he took requests and gave a guitar away. And his guitar tech walked out and handed him. And he goes, "That's our last one. Don't do it again." It was pretty fun. It was really fun.
1: We'll be right back.
3: There we go. There we go. Oh, wow, that was weird.
5: That was weird.
3: My little light just went off. Okay, testing. We're back. We have a couple cool world records, and one it actually involves the Bob and Tom Show.
2: Oh, really?
3: Very exciting. Oh. And we'll find out more about that. But right now, Christy Lee is a proud Hyundai driver. Tell me more.
2: I drove to the Garth Brooks concert. I drove all the ladies in my Hyundai Tucson.
1: Oh, boy. Yeah. Did you record that drive?
2: No, I did not.
1: Man, oh, man.
2: If you would like to get into a beautiful
1: Nothing like a nice, quiet Hyundai. 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
2: We had a lovely time.
1: Uh-huh.
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3: Thank you very much, Christy Lee. 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
8: I-25 in good shape through Colorado Springs. Still seeing a heavy volume over off of Mesa Ridge at I-25 going into Fort Carson, Gate 20. Wasatch is open. However, fire activity there between Vermajoa and Castilla. Watch for fire crews. And police activity has got Highway 96 and 4th Street closed at Troy Street in Pueblo, east side of Pueblo for police activity. I'm Sean Martinez's traffic.
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2: Hello.
1: Hello. Hello, Pat Godwin.
3: Hey, Chick.
1: Hey, there's Josh Arnold.
4: Hi there.
1: Hello, hello. There's Ace Cosby.
5: Hello.
1: Uh-huh. I'm Chick. That's it, Chick. And hello, Tom.
6: Hello, Chick McGee.
1: How you doing, buddy?
6: Good. Just getting organized over here after a big weekend. Hope everybody had a good weekend.
1: I heard, I just walked in on kind of a partial conversation, you in the break room. I heard you rode your bike. You did all kinds of things over the weekend. And as you know, you've described weekends as being brutal. So, but was this weekend relaxing?
6: Yeah, it was good.
1: Really?
6: I blew up a tire. There was that.
2: Oh, really?
6: A bicycle tire.
1: You blew it up?
6: Yeah, a little too much air.
4: I did the same thing.
3: Exploded?
4: And I'm taking mine in. You want me to take yours in at the same time?
6: Yes. And my face was about 3 inches from it when it exploded.
1: I don't know much, but I don't think you can have those patched when they blow up.
6: No, no, this one. This
4: mine hadn't reached the correct PSI yet, so I didn't overinflate it. I don't know what happened.
1: Huh.
4: I'm just glad it happened then and not.
3: Was it a manual air
4: while
3: pump?
4: While I was on the street.
1: Yeah.
3: Was it a manual air pump or a power one?
4: Power.
3: Oh.
6: Yeah, I was using very noisy, but right in my face.
4: I'm
6: but
4: not the kind of guy that needs a bike tire popping on him as he's cruising down the street.
3: You'd never live that down.
4: Oh, dude. It's that, and I have to be careful with folding chairs.
3: Yes.
4: Oh, you don't want to be the guy who
3: sits down on one and
1: bends and breaks. There's nothing more embarrassing for the guy it collapses on and those around him. I've seen it happen, and I want the earth to swallow me.
6: Live on the air.
1: Yeah.
6: On this show.
1: It was no good.
4: You could be 110 pounds and that happens.
1: Yep.
4: Geez, you see the fat ass who broke the chair.
1: Check this guy out.
6: Well, Patty G got some nice emails about your
3: return
6: to live performance.
3: That was fun.
6: Pat Godwin had shoulder surgery just a few months ago, and you're back slinging the guitar. So congratulations.
1: Guitar slinger.
6: Got a bunch of nice letters. This one, I just love the name of this town. It was. It comes to us from Susan. She writes, I saw Pat Godwin in Jasper, Indiana last night. I just want to say, very entertaining. I'd like to apologize for having to put up with Jordan.
3: Yeah.
6: Jordan.
1: Was he helping?
3: He was a problem. Had a little rat tail hairdo.
2: Oh,
3: and
2: yeah.
3: He wanted to hear Yoga Pants, and he was yelling it out every 10 minutes.
6: Did you finally play it?
3: I played half of it. I only know half of it. I wasn't planning on doing that in the live show.
6: I see. She continues, Jordan was so drunk, he made the rest of us look bad. Trust me, we don't all act that way.
1: I know you. You prepare for the live show, and you think of it like a quilt.
3: I do.
1: So
3: every little piece.
1: Every little piece.
3: What do I open with? What do I put in the center?
1: Just so.
6: You know, she is from, help me with this, Christy.
2: Yes.
6: L-O-O-G-O-O.
2: Lagodi.
6: T-E-E. Lagodi?
2: Mm-hmm.
6: Wow, that's a great name.
2: Yeah. Lagodi, Indiana.
6: Lagodi. Well, thank you, Susan, from Lagodi. Another Pat, it seems our first two emails are about you.
3: Oh, well.
6: From Christy, ladies.
2: Well.
6: Saw Pat at the Astra Theater in Jasper, Indiana. Hilarious. Talent, funny, great with the crowd. I bought a signed koozie and got my picture taken with him. It made my day.
1: Signed koozie?
3: Signed koozie. I signed her koozie.
2: You did?
3: Yeah.
2: Well, look at you.
6: Are you selling Pat Godwin koozies?
3: I had a Switch to Beer koozie that I had about 40 left, so I brought them down. And
4: nice.
3: I'm not good at the doing the merch, but I did my best. Josh is great at it. Very friendly afterwards. When I'm done, I'm done. But
2: okay.
3: I gave him a little show afterwards.
6: By the way,
1: see, that's the people I want to hear from. Who got a little show from Pat? A little extra. A little get out of my face.
6: Again, P.S. quote, shut up, Jordan. Apparently, apparently this is very moving. For many in the audience.
3: And I did a song for him. We're going to do it in a little bit, if you'd like, called My Little Heckler. About Jordan.
2: Yeah. That's great.
6: Oh, well, let's do it right now.
3: Yeah. You want to do it right now?
6: Yeah, sure.
3: Okay.
6: Once again, this was a theater, 300, 350?
3: 350, yeah.
6: And a sold-out show. Very good, Pat.
3: It was just phenomenal. What a great theater that is. And did we have an issue with Jordan? Yes, but we need to show some compassion.
2: Okay.
3: My little heckler had a bad day. The AC's broken his trailer, and the coal sore's here to stay. His stepdaughter's pregnant, and his old lady's due. Now the poor guy's acting out, but think what he's been through. Jack Daniels and Zannies, you know they don't mix. And meth makes you edgy if you ain't had your fix.

0: little heckler. He's just had a bad day.
1: Aww.
0: That's for you, Jordan.
2: Well, thank you. Do you think that
0: I'm exaggerating? Of course, Jordan was fine after a while.
2: The contemporary sort of a theme in comedy now is crowd work.
0: Yeah.
2: Do you think maybe that's carried over to the point where people think they're helping when they're heckling more so than ever?
3: Yes, I do.
0: Yeah, absolutely.
2: Okay.
0: Yeah.
2: Yeah. So, but you can handle it. Very good. Very good. Now, Chick McGee, we have letters. Do you have any more over there?
3: I do. Dear Bob and Tom Show. Hey, Josh, there's a penny farthing race September 10th in downtown Plain City, Ohio. I know exactly where this is.
0: No
3: it's
0: kidding. Not,
3: it's like 20 miles from London, Ohio, home of moi.
0: Yes.
3: Josh, maybe it's a good time for you to come over and compete in this penny farthing race.
4: Boy, I don't know that I'm ready for competition. I've never even tried it.
3: Perhaps you could you could ride the pace. Penny farthing.
4: Yes.
3: How about
2: and
3: that?
1: Is there a two-seater penny farthing?
2: I think there is, actually.
1: Are you serious?
3: That's impossible.
2: I thought we saw
3: they
2: one where the back seat there was a smaller bike. Oh, how do you get tires for a penny farthing?
4: Oh, boy.
2: That's got to be
4: a specialty shop or something.
2: Yeah, that's got to be a pretty small. And for those of you not familiar, the penny farthing is the old-fashioned bike with the gigantic front wheel.
1: Right.
4: And then the smaller back wheel.
2: What
4: else could use those tires?
1: Right.
4: Like even popcorn carts, those tires aren't big enough.
3: No. You'd have a lot left over.
2: I mean, are they, back in the day, were they made of solid rubber rather than air?
0: Maybe.
3: The first bike I ever got had, we called them cement tires. And they were, I don't know what they were full of, but it wasn't air.
4: Wow. Really?
3: Yeah, and they were like stiff and hard.
4: Were they awesome?
3: No.
4: Oh,
3: no.
4: Okay.
2: Now, do they have a sort of a mounting stand when you go to a penny farthing event so you can...
4: Right.
3: No, I think
2: like a little stairway.
3: A true penny farthing expert can...
1: Run and jump on.
3: Can get on his penny right. farthing anywhere.
4: Oh, I thought you meant for parking. Oh. I wonder, do they have a giant kickstand?
3: If you go online and watch the YouTube videos, which I have for some reason, you hop on the pedal and then the wheel goes around, so the pedal kind of lifts you up into the seat.
4: Yeah, they make it look really easy.
3: Yeah, they make it look very easy. You don't have to go to a loading dock.
2: Can you imagine if you were in the penny farthing manufacturing business and all of a sudden you saw a guy walk by with a gear and the chain and you went, never thought of that.
3: Hmm. Both wheels the same size, you say. Huh.
4: And then your buddy who works with, that'll never take off.
3: That's right.
4: We're safe.
3: Don't worry, Josh. Our design is still the best. You wait and see.
2: No, Christy, did you go online to see if you could buy penny farthing tires?
1: No, but I will right now if you want.
4: I mean, you must
1: sure,
4: be able to.
0: Sure, absolutely.
4: It's just, why? I mean, that's all they're manufacturing.
3: To hell with penny farthing tires. Can you buy a penny farthing anywhere?
4: Yeah,
1: oh, sure.
4: Unicycle.com. You can. Some of them look like they're modern, like modern bikes, the same sort of sleek style.
2: Now, is there such a thing as a penny farthing unicycle?
0: Or how about electric?
4: There wouldn't be because there'd be no.
3: Yeah.
1: They're not cheap.
4: The fact that it's a penny and a farthing make it. You have to have two wheels. Oh, but is there a giant wheel?
2: Yeah, another giant wheel, and you'd have a vertical chain.
1: There are different sizes, 48 to 56 inches.
4: Now, I haven't seen the giant tired unicycle, but I've seen the very tall unicycle. Have you seen that?
2: Yes.
1: Oh,
2: yeah, with a small
1: post?
2: But with a small wheel.
4: Yeah, it's a wheel that's smaller, right. 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
3: super tall. Now,
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3: Penny farthing on Amazon, all they have is penny farthing t-shirts, penny farthing hats, penny farthing wall art, but no actual.
1: You have to go to unicycle.com.
4: I'm taking a look at that wall art.
3: Yeah.
2: Oh, unicycle.com is the place. Okay, good.
3: The wall art is just as beautiful as you think it is. Yeah.
2: But right now, everyday expenses keep climbing. You know it. I know it. Gas in the car, et cetera, et cetera. 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Maybe it's time to get rid of that debt because they can charge over 20% interest. 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
8: 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I'm Sean Martinez. It's traffic.
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1: Hey, welcome back to the Bob and Tom Show in the O'Reilly Auto Parts Studios. At the news desk, Christy Lee.
2: Hello.
1: Is that turquoise? I didn't notice your necklace.
2: It is turquoise, a gift from my husband for my birthday.
1: Did you enjoy that gift?
2: I didn't.
1: when he gave it to you, what did you say? Did you repeat what
2: I was
1: the gift
2: with him.
1: Is?
2: He picked it out and he goes, "Do you like this necklace?" And I go, "Yes, I love it." He goes, "It's yours."
3: Look at that.
4: Yeah, next time go on a date at a Mercedes dealer.
3: You picked the wrong store.
1: Are you sure you didn't say, "Oh, turquoise"?
2: No, I
3: prefer you wear it every day.
1: Mm-hmm. I want you to wear it every day until your love stops. And then when your love stops, you'll stop. There's Whoa. Pat Godwin.
3: Hey, chick.
1: Hey, Josh Arnold.
4: Hi.
1: There's Ace Cosby.
5: Hey.
1: Hello, Tom.
4: Chick McGee, hello. Now, coming up, we have a story about the proliferation of cannabis products at what used to be called the old folks' home. And it just kind of makes me wonder if the cannabis industry has come up with things
2: just for senior citizens.
4: I mean, I'm wondering,
2: like, if they market toward them.
4: Is there like a bong that is
2: feel 20 again
4: that you can hang pictures of your grandchildren?
2: Well,
4: and
2: you know what?
4: Little medallions.
2: I don't know if I should say this out loud, but I'm gonna.
1: That's a great
2: my
1: idea.
2: Oldest daughter. That's her job now. She's a buyer. She buys accessories for dispensaries. So maybe I could ask her.
3: Huh.
4: There you
3: yes.
4: go.
2: Or maybe I should suggest that she look for something like that.
4: Maybe
2: that
4: you should invent something.
2: Yeah. Because Florida's one of her states.
3: Oh, my God.
2: It would be a big
3: right
2: seller.
3: Yeah.
1: Maybe you should tell her you let Mama taste some of that stuff.
2: I'm not a big marijuana
4: But I'm talking about the
2: accoutrement.
4: The accessories that one needs in the world of cannabis.
2: That's
5: maybe
2: what
5: a
2: she
5: line
2: does.
5: Like Acapulco Golden Girls.
2: Nice t-shirt. Mm-hmm.
1: That's nice.
4: And maybe
2: I hope you're listening, Ava.
4: Have the Werther's Originals people come up with
2: a hard candy THC infused
3: Panama nearly dead
4: or a gummy Pat no yes. the
1: purple hair haze nearly dead
3: oh. what no that's not good
2: that's the
3: hey
2: opposite.
3: We're just throwing stuff at the wall see
5: right
4: but you don't want to go that's not the way to go Pat
2: no
4: we'll get to that story coming up
5: smoke them if you goiter them.
4: Again, that's the wrong way to go.
5: Oh, okay.
4: You want to go positive.
2: Sure.
4: I have a question. Is the we don't have any of our big pot people in the building.
1: Yeah, we do.
2: Oskay's here.
1: Oskay's here.
4: Oh, wait a minute. Okay.
5: You guys want to stop marking Oskay out?
3: Yeah, no kidding.
1: You want me to get him? I'll get him.
5: He's smoking weed in the back.
1: Oskay!
4: I have a question.
1: I don't think he can leave. He's running.
4: Can he
1: the
4: leave
1: camera.
4: Just for a second?
2: Just put it on a wide shot, Jeff. Come on in.
4: Yeah. Or put it where you'd be sitting. And okay, here he comes. Mr. Oskay is an avid, if you will,
2: yes,
4: fan of the cannabis products, yep, the marijuana
1: enthusiast.
4: Jeffrey, we're not narking you out here.
1: No, not at all.
3: He looks real happy.
4: We have this news story. In fact, I sent it to you. You saw it about the cannabis being very popular. Among,
2: do you want me to just go ahead and do the story?
4: Sure, yeah, go ahead.
2: Senior citizens are among the fastest growing demographics for marijuana use in the United States. But it's causing a problem for their neighbors. According to the Wall Street Journal, tensions are rising at senior centers and retirement communities where some residents are blaming secondhand pot smoke for medical problems like depression, headaches, and breathing issues.
1: Oh.
2: There are social pressures as well. Some baby boomers say their peers make them feel like narcs or nerds if they complain. Tensions came to a head recently while the stalled installation of a pot kiosk at a gated retirement community in Chandler, Arizona. People were freaking out, calling it the devil's lettuce. And online, at least one person raised the issue of retirees driving golf carts stoned.
4: Yeah, I mean, if you think about it, marijuana became super popular late 60s.
2: Sure.
4: So if you were 25 years old then,
2: you may be
4: in a retirement community.
5: Yeah.
4: So my question for you, Jeffrey, is the roach clip still a thing?
5: Yeah. Yeah. Usually you use little...
2: hemostats?
5: Yeah, that's the exact word.
2: Yeah, not that I know.
4: But are there...
5: you got to wait for your dentist to leave the room.
2: Right, exactly.
5: Stick them in your pocket.
4: Are there themed...
5: That's how I got mine.
4: Are there like themed roach clips where you could put like a little medallion in the side with your grandkids?
5: Not like back at the fair when they used to have the ones on the feathers.
2: Yes, right. Yes.
5: And I never knew that was a roach clip. Like I just wanted to hang it from my Panama Jack hat.
2: Uh-huh.
6: People, like, that's primarily what they were sold for?
5: That's what those were.
6: No, I knew they were roach clip. They were like people were using them legit as like hat decorations.
5: No,
6: and stuff.
5: No, they were just roach clips that you carried around on your hat.
4: I'm with you. I didn't know
2: that's
4: that.
2: Called an alligator clip.
5: Yeah,
6: sure.
5: Yeah. And they had some beads and feathers, and you won
2: it. I remember
5: those. Or you won that, or you won the cocaine mirror at the fair.
2: Yes.
5: The little square REO Speedwagon mirror.
2: Yep.
5: What else are you using it for? Yep. You're a carny, like.
4: Well, maybe we shouldn't do this thinking on the air if we're talking about coming up with products for the aging marijuana user. This may be an off-air discussion so we can cash in on this.
6: You know, my grandma had her glasses chain were two alligator clips.
2: Yeah.
6: And that's great. So,
2: maybe that was a secret
6: code.
2: Show
6: a picture of one of the clips on the glasses and the other at her lips.
5: That's great.
2: That is great.
4: Okay, now, and then I don't know the answer to this question, but I was in a dispensary in Colorado not too long ago, and I was buying some cannabis products for someone in my family. Anyone?
2: Willie.
4: Thank you. And, they have something. I mean, I remember this guy, and I forget, what do you call him? Bud? What is it again? Bud Tender.
5: Yeah.
4: And this guy was incredibly knowledgeable about it, and he would say, this is the one if you want to sleep. This is the one for this. This is the one for that. Do they have strains, for example, for the elderly for, say, arthritis?
5: Yeah.
4: If you've got arthritis, you want to smoke this one or take this gummy?
5: I probably shouldn't give this away, but like all of my mom's friends are doing gummies now. Like they get them for sleep. They get them for back pain.
6: Mm-hmm.
5: They're
6: getting a THC, not just CBD.
5: Yes. It's a mixture. You go in, you're like, oh, I'm having back pain. They're like, oh, this is a nice mixture of a hybrid along with some CBD that will help take away the pain and help you sleep or relax.
4: Can you? This is another. I'm not trying to be mean here, but. Do the gummies stick to your teeth? And if so, I can just see some guy taking his dentures out and taking a toothpick.
1: I'd like to
4: scraping off the weed.
1: I'd like to speak on behalf of everyone listening. I'm glad you're not trying to be mean.
4: We're going to return to the O'Reilly Auto Parts Studios. 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
17: Partly cloudy this morning, more cloud cover into the afternoon with a couple showers and storms. Some of these could be strong with wind and even a bit of hail and also heavy rainfall. High temperatures into the upper 80s. With the KKTV 11 Alert Weather, I'm meteorologist Kevin Bloomberg.
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20: 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I'm Sean Martinez.
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1: Oh, welcome back to the Bob and Tom Show. We're in the O'Reilly Auto Parts Studios. Christy Lee at the news desk.
2: Hello.
1: Pat Godwin.
3: Hey, chick.
1: Got the guitar, got the organ.
3: Yep.
2: Got the big guitar today.
3: That's my original Takamine right there. 1987.
1: You got the organ and you got your keyboard. There's Josh Arnold.
4: Hi.
1: Ace Cosby.
5: Hello.
1: I'm Chick. And hello, Tom.
6: Time to turn to the sports page. We were just reviewing new stats about the increase in marijuana smoking at the old folks' home. But, I mean, it does make sense.
1: Did everyone just hear time to go to the sports
2: desk? Yeah, I did hear that.
1: And then he's out in the woods.
2: That's what he does.
6: No, just getting you right. That way you can get yourself primed.
1: I was ready to read
5: you a favor.
1: More letters. And don't get me wrong. I appreciate you letting me have time to prepare.
6: What's like with Pat Godwin? I say, well, you got a request for a song,
1: well,
6: Pat.
1: And that's
6: 10 minutes
1: the way
6: later,
1: Pat
6: he
1: is.
6: Hasn't picked up his guitar yet.
3: That Pat.
6: Anyway, they're smoking the devil's lettuce, as they say, as Christy pointed out. Did you ever live in an apartment where one of your neighbors did nothing but smoke pot all day? And
1: I dodged that bullet, yeah. And I lived in some dodgy places, believe me.
6: Yeah, I had that guy.
2: Did you?
6: Yeah, and then one day I arrived at the apartment. And I went upstairs. Pat, you lived in that same building for a while.
3: Oh, yeah.
6: And I had frantic beating on my door. And the lady goes, oh, my God, he's passed out. Call an ambulance. And so I called the ambulance.
1: Why couldn't she call the ambulance?
2: Yeah.
1: In the time it took her to pound on your door.
5: Yeah, what the hell?
6: I don't know.
1: I do not
6: have an answer to that question. All I know is.
1: I can't be dramatic if I'm not doing it in front of someone.
6: I called an ambulance.
2: Right.
6: Then by the time the ambulance got there and they got him to standing
2: revived
6: up on his
2: him.
6: Feet. And then he refused to get in the ambulance. And then they sent me the bill.
1: Remember?
5: Sure.
1: Remember when I moved into my place about 10 years ago? I met the neighbor next door.
2: Mm-hmm.
1: Yeah, very nice guy. Evidently, an ambulance, I don't know, last year sometime. And
2: haven't seen him since?
1: Haven't seen him since. And now the house is for sale.
2: God,
1: huh.
2: What
1: the hell? That can't be good, right?
6: Just a regular Agatha Christie mystery, huh?
1: What do you think's going on there, Josh? Everybody shut up, but Josh, I respect his opinion.
6: Can you proofread your sports for a minute?
1: What do you think? What do you think happened there, Josh?
5: The game is afoot. I think we need to find out.
1: That's right.
6: Well, could we? Maybe read a letter then over there. Anything to get
1: Watson! Watson! Dear Bob and Tom Show.
5: You know, you can go to an open house at that house.
2: And ask.
1: Oh, yeah.
3: Poke around a little bit.
1: Poking around.
7: Excuse me.
2: Is he in assisted living or did he croak?
3: Oh, yeah.
1: Oh, I saw an ambulance. That was the original. Did I tell you that?
2: Yeah, but they start that way. I mean, you know, you go to the hospital and then you don't come out.
3: Maybe he fell.
1: They're pretty, they're pretty pricey. Ambulance?
2: Yes.
3: Like 800 bucks a pop.
5: Yeah, I just call an Uber now.
1: Right.
3: You know, that's not bad thinking.
1: Dear Bob and Tom Show, I recently got back from vacation, and our last day at the hotel, I got out of the shower and thought to myself, there's no way that Chick knows what the hell he's talking about. So I walk out of the shower into the bedroom, clean, naked, and skeptical. I look to the wife and say, you want any of this before I put it away? She looks at me and says, sure, we can have a quickie. Thank you, thank you, thank you.
2: It's vacation.
5: Never doubt McGee.
2: Yeah,
6: I thought for sure he was going to say. He walked into the bedroom and said to the maid,
2: "Oh, gee,
6: you want some of this before I put it away?"
5: Dios mío.
6: $300 later.
5: You think the
1: teep got to the large teep
6: is 300 low? I don't know. I've never.
5: No, I just.
2: You're
5: I've
2: assuming
5: never,
2: that
5: I
2: the maid is now a hooker?
5: I'm just shocked that the maid was so quick. She had a price.
6: What is the going rate? I'm sure someone out there can tell me.
1: Dear Bob and Tom Show, this letter is about Josh, but I'm sure Tom will have something to say. I love it when Josh has a big, true, large, hearty laugh. Has anyone ever told Josh he sounds just like Phyllis Diller?
5: I haven't gotten that.
1: I haven't. Now, Tom, if you would, please, give us some weird-ass, off-the-wall fact about Phyllis Diller.
6: She called her husband Fang.
2: Yes, she did.
1: Fang. And,
6: and in a world of primarily male stand-up comedians, she stood out, and she was terrific.
1: That's from Jason.
5: I saw her live, and she played the Wicked Witch of the West in a Wizard of Oz.
3: I bet she was great.
2: Oh, I bet she was
5: wonderful,
2: great.
5: Yeah.
1: Dayton, Ohio, I think, or somewhere in Ohio.
6: Huh. Well, that's great.
1: Steubenville? No, that was Dean Martin.
5: Her laugh was kind of a...
1: Absolutely.
5: Ha ha!
1: Kind of that way.
5: Huh. Big shock of hair. Was that her hair?
2: That hair was something, wasn't it?
1: No, because it came off during a stand-up.
5: Yes, there is a famous clip or something where it comes off.
3: I worked with her once, and she was hilarious on stage and off stage. She was salty. She was so dirty and funny.
1: You tap that?
3: No, I took a picture with my arm around her. That was a nice little moment.
5: That is nice.
1: Nice. Feeling her up.
3: Oh, yeah.
1: He felt Phyllis Diller up, yeah. Tom.
6: Who's the... Who am I forgetting? Our friend PJ, the trumpet player, not the cop. He was playing...
1: One too many friends named PJ.
6: He was playing on stage.
2: Carol Channing,
6: that's the one. And she had you'll appreciate this, Pat, kind of a sort of a closet thing.
2: Like a stand-up shower thing.
6: Yeah, with a curtain, and so she could go to the side of the stage.
1: She had a giant gray bush, right?
6: You know...
1: Can you answer
6: me? No one can ruin a story better than you.
1: Is that right?
6: The point is, she would do costume changes, and she was not wearing any underwear.
3: Oh.
2: Well, you don't want any lines.
6: And according to PJ, she went to great lengths to make sure that curtain didn't close all the way.
5: Wait, are we speaking euphemistically?
1: She wanted them, you know they're hanging out there.
2: Oh, come on.
6: Well, that actually leads to this letter.
1: Oh.
2: Okay.
6: Can you read that from where you are?
2: I cannot read that from where I am.
6: It's a campground sign.
2: Okay.
6: Campground sign.
1: Is it Hiawento or whatever the hell?
6: Don't ruin the story.
5: I was just about to tell you what it said because you asked us if we could read it.
1: Yeah, you asked. Can you read it? And I thought I'd tell you, is it a dumb camp story?
5: It is dumb.
6: Mr. Thompson... On vacation in Utah this month, I thought of you guys immediately. I was on my Harley, had to do a turnaround, and what did I see? I had to stop to take a photograph. The Beaver View Campground.
2: Oh.
6: Huh. Maybe Carol Channing was there with her aforementioned.
2: I doubt she was there.
6: Gray bush.
5: Gray bush.
2: That continues to grow after you die, doesn't it?
5: Oh, no. God.
1: Your hair?
3: Actually,
1: your hair,
3: other things shrink.
1: Your nails continue to grow, but your phone calls taper off.
6: That's false.
1: No, actually, your skin shrinks, I guess.
2: Yeah, I was going to say that it would all fall off.
6: Coming up, we have one more letter at least, and you can reach us, by the way, Bob and Tom at bobandtom.com. Just go to the Bob and Tom website. You can click right there and get right to us. We'd love to hear from you, whatever is on your mind. You want to give me the sports preview, anything special?
1: We've got big time wrestling at the White Sox game. We got a couple walk-off home runs. Caitlin had 37, Kelsey had 30, and the Fever beat the Sky. And
5: we had an Indy race yesterday.
1: Yep.
2: Yeah, we did.
1: Kyle Kirkwood won the Freedom 250. Lundgaard second, Power third.
5: It looked pretty cool.
6: Yeah, it did look pretty cool.
2: Those seven flyovers were incredible.
6: You see the Capitol.
1: I was surprised that one tire flew in and hit the Capitol, and it just bounced off.
5: Amazing.
2: Yeah.
6: Yeah, it's a shame there wasn't a member of the Senate standing there to catch it.
1: Coco Gauff.
6: Or the House.
1: Won the tennis event in Cincinnati. Yeah,
5: we all have our least favorites, don't we? You can pick one, yeah.
6: Oh, I got a bunch of them. I can give you a list.
1: And from Tom's Kitchen, which is what I'm going to start calling Tom's Sports Stories, from the kitchen with Tom, there's a raccoon problem at a Major League Baseball park.
5: Oh, boy.
2: No.
1: But it's gone viral.
6: And it's a team with a huge payroll that stinks. Yep. And so when a raccoon is more interesting than any other aspect of the game, that tells you something.
1: Mm. Hey, you people know that Simply Safe celebrating their 20th anniversary. I've told you about that. Other home security systems.
5: What is that, platinum?
1: That's 20?
5: Yeah.
1: I think it is.
5: So are all their systems platinum right now?
1: Yeah, absolutely. 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
8: Southbound Powers is closed at North Carefree because of a crash, so traffic is being diverted off at North Carefree. You may want to get off at Barnes and go around Peterson Road or over by Murray. Also, we've got in Pueblo, 4th Street closed in both directions at Troy Avenue for police activity, and South Academy closed in both directions between Hancock Expressway and Astrazon for road work. That will reopen sometime around noon. I'm Sean Martinez's traffic.
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1: I didn't realize how normalized feeling exhausted had become until I finally did something about it. 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
1: Was that a shot?
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3: 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Welcome back
4: to the bullseye.
3: O'Reilly Auto Parts Studios. It's the Bob and Tom Show. There's Christy Lee at the news desk.
5: Hello.
3: Are you lotioning up? What are you doing over there?
5: I put some lips on.
3: Oh, you're planning on giving a handy or?
5: Little rosy lips.
4: Do you mind? Could we get the intros? You haven't managed to do the intros properly once all morning. It's unbelievable.
3: Properly.
2: Right.
3: Hello, Pat Godwin.
6: Hey, Chick.
3: There's Josh Arnold.
7: Hello.
3: Ace Cosby.
8: Howdy.
3: Hello, Tom. How are you?
4: Good. You got more letters over there?
3: I don't.
4: I do.
3: Okay. What are you asking me for then? Get out of my tree, man.
4: I was being courteous. Now.
3: Well, that's why it seems so odd.
4: We were talking about hauling stuff in your car.
3: What'd you say? Haul. Somebody wanted to hear that, and then...
4: How.
3: And then they wanted to hear...
4: Now, without context, it's a little. Those are a little weird.
3: I give my listeners...
6: You got that in the news today.
4: Which I buried.
6: Gotcha, okay.
4: That story's going nowhere. We were talking about hauling things in the car. And we've all had to have way too much stuff into a small car. And I mentioned moving here. I was in a Datsun 280Z, and I moved here with very little money. I had to borrow money from my aunt.
3: Why didn't you go to your mom or dad, or they'd have enough of you?
4: I wanted to. I lived in a really dangerous neighborhood, and I want to thank the guys, Ace, that were already here that didn't bother telling me you don't want to live there.
5: Yeah, who told you to live there?
4: I think Curtis. I think it was. In any event, I guess he wanted me dead.
6: Curtis,
4: in any event, after about a month, I realized
3: Curtis always did have 20/20 vision.
4: I didn't really fit in.
5: No.
4: So, in any event, I moved here in my Datsun 280Z, and I mentioned that all I really had in it was my Acoustic Research AR speakers and my Sherwood stereo, because that was the thing in those days.
3: Not even a love seat?
4: I had nothing. Oh. I didn't have any furniture. This comes to us from Mr. Lennon. He writes, I enjoyed your story about moving all your worldly possessions in a Datsun 280Z, including your Sherwood receiver and AR speakers. By the way, I had the same setup. My wife and I picked out both in a blind test. It was the first purchase we got after we got married. What are the odds?
5: Apparently pretty good.
3: They're just like you, Tom.
4: I still have the Sherwood. I don't know if I still have those Acoustic Research speakers. But you remember, I mean, back in the day that you would study speakers.
3: Speakers were a big damn deal.
4: Do you remember which ones you had?
3: Boston Acoustics. I swear by Boston Acoustics.
4: Nice.
8: Get some JBLs.
4: Oh, very good.
3: Those are good.
8: They were good.
3: They make a nice portable powered speaker now.
8: Oh, they do?
3: Yeah.
4: And now speaker technology...
3: keeps a charge.
4: You can go to an event and the speakers are so small and they're so powerful.
3: Yeah. Mm-hmm. Magnet technology, Tom.
4: They are, but those were... Yeah, it was a very big deal what kind of speakers one had. And also, there was the...
5: size of them. People don't realize how big they were at the time.
4: Yeah.
8: Nightstands, if not bigger.
3: Yeah. My buddy had two speakers in each. They were matching set, and they were as big as a refrigerator.
8: Yeah.
5: I believe that.
8: Yeah.
3: He was so
8: did
3: proud
8: they have
3: of them.
8: Not, it's not felt, but they had something on the outside.
6: Oh, yeah, that could come off the speakers. Yeah.
3: Absolutely.
4: And there was one brand, they were thin. They looked kind of like today's TV screens. Remember those? They were arced.
3: I don't believe.
5: No, that's and too fancy for my world.
4: I didn't have any, but they were. I think they were electrostatic or something.
8: Wow.
4: I suppose those speakers—they're all floating around somewhere. But they were great. But the other thing was, you'd go to someone's house, and you could go over to their crate of albums and get a quick. You could kind of figure out what they were all about.
6: Exactly. Yeah.
4: I mean, Pat, I'm sure that you would. You know, go through some young lady's albums and,
6: if you found Boz Scaggs or Abandoned Luncheonette by Hall & Oates, you knew that you were...
4: But if you found
6: a match.
4: A lot of records by Melanie, you know, this is going to be a depressing
6: get out of
5: first of all, she didn't have very many.
3: Brand New Key.
6: St. Judy Collins, you got to run.
8: I love that song.
3: Lay Down in the Rain and...
4: Oh, that was a good song.
5: I like that song.
3: That's about it.
8: Yeah.
5: I got it.
4: She was a Woodstock. She did very well.
5: She did? She was at Woodstock?
3: Yeah, yeah, she sang backup for Santana.
4: No. She was.
3: No. He can't help himself. No. That's wrong.
4: Well, I'm the only one here.
3: No kidding.
4: Who deals with facts.
3: Why weren't you at Woodstock? What's your problem?
4: I wasn't old enough.
3: Come on.
6: Your brothers go? Your brothers think about going?
4: The same reason.
3: Pussy excuse.
4: I never saw Babe Ruth play.
5: Did your brothers go?
4: No.
5: He's a good question.
6: Sister?
4: No.
8: I mean, in all honesty, you were what? You were 17 or something,
3: and you
8: right?
3: were right. You were right there.
6: Yeah.
4: No, I wasn't.
6: A 5-hour drive tops.
3: Come on. Cleveland to New York City?
4: No, I was in Harbor Springs.
3: How did I not know he was in Michigan?
8: Oh, it did.
5: Every summer, you know that.
3: Son of a bitch.
4: Beautiful place. Thank you very much.
3: Bane of existence.
4: Thank you for the letter, Mr. Lennon. I certainly appreciate it.
3: Is that John Lennon?
4: He goes, by the way, I didn't own a 280Z like you, Tom, but I borrowed one for my senior prom in 1976.
5: Cool.
6: Boom.
4: Oh, no, here we go. Christy, you'll know this one. He goes, I worked at a restaurant called Victoria Station.
5: Station, yeah. Prime rib place.
3: Eating a train car.
4: I love that place.
5: Yeah. And that was a prom place.
4: There was one.
6: Wait, was it ever?
4: There was one here somewhere. How did they tear it down?
6: Yeah.
5: Yeah.
3: For all of his erudite behavior, he loved Victoria Station.
8: Would you consider it lower middle class?
4: It was a sit down. It was a.
5: Middle class.
4: It was nice.
8: Spaghetti. What is the equivalent today?
3: Spaghetti Warehouse.
4: Well, that's like a Houlihan's, or today it would be
3: Fridays.
4: Yeah.
8: That kind of thing?
4: What do they call it? Is it fast casual? There's some restaurant name they have.
8: Yeah, casual dining.
4: But I mean, it was nice. It would be great
5: like
4: for the
5: Charleston's, maybe? Do you know that?
8: All right. I gotcha. A Cheddar's?
3: Yes.
4: That was
3: Cheddar's.
4: They were really cool. They were made of train cars.
5: Yeah, it was a big deal.
8: They really were?
5: Yeah. My trailer park world to be able to go there. Yeah.
3: I said eating a train car.
8: I thought you were making a joke.
5: No. It wasn't.
4: You know my famous train cars?
8: Because I heard eating a train car is what I heard.
5: No, what is your train car
3: story? The toilet that somebody used?
4: It's unbelievable. Why bother coming in if every one time you want to tell a story, it's ruined?
8: Oh, that's right. Yeah, no, I do remember.
5: Maybe you
8: remember
5: just need some new stories.
6: Oh, boy.
4: I just tell the truth.
5: Okay. Well,
4: all I've got is what really happened.
5: Yeah, true. Don't we all?
3: It was really crowded that night, right?
4: I'm not going to tell the story.
3: Why not?
6: He's actually a little upset.
4: You've actually ruined it.
3: No.
8: Ruined it.
3: And the toilet wasn't in a convenient place, right?
4: It was a planter.
6: A planter.
3: It had dirt in it and everything, or
4: yes, it was a.
8: Maybe he was trying to help fertilize.
4: I'll explain.
8: Well, you did. No,
4: have you ever been in a caboose, Pat?
6: Yes. Are you talking about the train?
8: I kid.
3: No, I remember every time I've been in the caboose.
4: I'm talking about a drunken evening with a up and coming female comedian.
6: Yeah, we had a place called the Station in Wilkes-Barre that was all train cars, and yes, I've eaten in the caboose.
4: Well, in this one, you entered into it in the caboose.
3: I'm surprised you eat a caboose. I'm very surprised.
6: That's a young man's game.
3: That is a young man's game.
8: Oh, I hope that's not
3: you
8: true.
3: You could get very,
8: I can't
3: very,
8: wait to take my teeth out and shout out.
3: You could be very, you get very, very sick.
4: I'm quite familiar with E. coli. I'm not going to get it from the tap. Now, could we get to the story? This was a bar.
8: Right.
4: And
8: Victoria Station, right?
4: No, it was very similar.
6: Okay.
4: Oh. It was actually, I could give you the history if you'd want to know.
3: I would love that.
8: I know you could.
6: Do you remember the name of the place?
4: It was called The Caboose.
6: The Caboose.
3: The name of the restaurant was The Caboose.
4: Yes.
3: And no it was, kidding.
8: A lot of fellas.
4: It was in Fern Park, Florida, in Orlando.
6: Dancing fellas.
4: It was at the height of the disco era.
3: Wasn't like the Ramrod or something?
8: Leather pants.
5: Was it a fern bar since it was in Fern Park?
4: They had ferns.
5: Yeah, that was a big deal.
3: You sure it wasn't called Fister's? I think it was.
8: Fister's moved out of that spot.
3: Oh!
8: Yeah. And then the caboose moved
3: the
8: in.
3: The caboose,
4: It had a young heterosexual clientele.
3: Yeah.
5: Okay.
4: But you would go in the caboose, and at a caboose, there is a shelf on both either side of it. It kind of narrows.
6: Yeah, shelf.
4: And it's a little higher than eye level.
3: Uh-huh.
4: And they had a variety of potted plants, but one of them was in a toilet.
6: What?
8: Right, right. Kind of funny.
4: A commode.
5: Yeah, yeah. Sounds lovely.
3: And some prankster. When was that a good idea? Let's put the planner in a toilet.
4: It was the whole Fridays thing. Okay. You'd walk in and there'd be an upside down boat and a bunch of oars and old funky signs, all that stuff.
3: Yep.
5: Okay.
4: All that junk hanging around. That way, between that and the throbbing music, you didn't have to actually speak to anyone. You just walked around and screamed.
8: All right.
5: This was a nightclub. It wasn't a restaurant. Yeah, I thought it was a restaurant all this time.
4: It was a nightclub.
5: Okay.
4: Are you holding? That was pretty much that was the nature. In any event, one particularly crowded evening. I'm not sure how it was possible.
3: I met a stranger.
4: We were doing the cleanup, and someone had.
3: Were part of the cleanup crew.
4: Yeah, I worked.
3: Okay.
4: There. And someone had removed the potted plant from the. There was an old fashioned toilet.
8: Right. But it was had a potted plant.
4: Up at a high level. Someone had removed.
6: I like Chick's version better.
4: Someone had removed the potted plant and taken a silhouette altering dump in it.
3: Yes, they did.
5: Oh, my God.
4: So,
3: right there in the commode.
4: But what always puzzled me was how did they pull this off? With the bouncer right there on the outside and the place so crowded.
5: Maybe the bouncer did it.
8: I mean, there's a chance that the person was being cheered on while I was going up.
5: Yeah.
8: But how did no worker become aware of it?
3: You know, at one point he had to be, maybe he some sort of container and then
5: dumped it.
4: I don't know. I'm sure what probably happened was the bouncer, there was some kind of a hold out front, people waiting to get in, and then the caboose cleared just enough for the guy. And by the way, it had to be a guy.
3: It was
4: I'm speculating, but if it was a woman,
3: it was that popular. It was that people waited
4: all the time.
3: All right.
8: If it was a woman, it was Nell Garter, apparently.
4: Judging once again
8: by the size of
4: the epic.
3: Wait a minute, did you actually in person see the leavings?
4: There was an odor. And then, yes.
6: An odor.
5: Oh, God.
8: Who had to clean it out? Did you guys pick, did you draw straws?
3: If we could get
4: the place of the straws were too short.
3: If we could get a police sketch artist in here, could you describe it to him?
4: I don't remember that.
8: Man.
4: So that's.
8: Unfortunate.
4: That's the caboose. Long gone, by the way.
3: Delicious.
4: We're going to try to clean up the show. It's not possible.
3: No.
4: These are the O'Reilly Auto Parts Studios. 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
7: They have reopened power southbound in North Carefree, but we do have crash that's got westbound Briargate Boulevard between Chapel Hills Drive and Agora Point. That's right there in front of the Chapel Hills Mall. It is closed. Eastbound lanes are open. And 4th Street still closed there at Troy Avenue in Pueblo for police activity. I'm Shel Martinez as traffic.
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1: Don't go anywhere. We are off the rails today. There's Christy Lee at the news desk.
2: You're so cute today.
3: My teeth are bothering me.
1: Oh, no. Like a particular one or just all of them?
3: Oh, I chipped the whole bottom of the first four or something.
4: Oh, my gosh.
2: Did you eat some peanut brittle?
5: You have some grape nuts that rolled?
3: Do you know how...
1: Did you fall down, go boom?
3: I'll try to explain this. Everybody is familiar with the inside of their own mouth.
2: Right.
4: Right.
3: Right. You know what I'm saying? Sometimes. And then if you lose a tooth or something
4: slightest
3: goes wrong,
4: change. Yeah.
3: It drives you crazy.
2: Because your tongue is there the whole
1: time, what,
2: right?
1: What was your statement? Everyone is familiar with the inside...
3: Of their own mouth.
1: Of their own mouth.
4: You take it for granted.
1: Okay.
2: Yeah.
4: The topography. Did you guys see that?
1: Yeah.
4: Yes, I felt like a hair was being adjusted on my head for about 30 seconds, and I just watched a fly off of my head.
1: And I thought it hit me in the head when you said that.
4: Man, it flew that way.
1: Wow.
4: So anyway, sorry.
1: Can we get a pest service
4: in
1: here?
4: My gosh.
3: In any event, yeah, so the inside of your mouth, you know what it's like. And when anything goes wrong in there or changes...
2: Yeah.
3: It's weird, and that's what's happening to me right now. I somehow chipped all these teeth.
4: I mean, does the chip itself hurt?
3: Yes, it's real sharp.
4: Oh, yeah.
2: Yeah.
3: So anyway,
2: I've done this, taken an emery board and filed it down.
4: Oh, my gosh.
2: One. What?
4: Are you
2: taking a metal?
3: What am I? This isn't the
5: trailer park.
3: This isn't the Civil War. I'm gonna call Alex, my dentist.
2: Hey, it works.
4: Boy. What are you going to the dentist, Dasan?
6: Toothpick wisdom.
2: If you have
6: the Bob and Tom Show.
2: You've got a metal file.
4: Please speak to us as though you were giving us toothpick wisdom.
1: Please.
2: If y'all have a metal file,
1: there it is. There
2: you can take that and you can shave down a little bit of that on your tooth.
1: You file down your tooth?
2: Yeah. If you got just a little one.
3: I think they open up in an hour. I'll see if I can get squeezed in. The point is,
2: save you a lot of money.
1: We got to do the outro.
6: Well, daggum. Consider me educated.
2: You'll thank me someday. On a Saturday when you do that.
3: When you were a kid, what was the weirdest way you had a tooth removed by your parents?
5: The door.
2: Door.
1: I did everything I heard of.
2: I had the string around the doorknob.
1: Yeah. Mm-hmm. Oh, absolutely.
3: Yeah. Then me
1: slam the door.
3: I did the famous door thing.
4: My dad did too, and it didn't work.
2: Oh.
4: He felt terrible.
1: Did you cry louder?
4: Yeah. It hurt bad.
1: Yeah.
2: I wonder if it wasn't ready to come out yet.
3: I wonder if you go to a dental convention if they have a speech on patients that have come in that something went wrong trying to take it.
4: He was so excited. And he goes, I've always wanted to do this.
3: Did he use a string or did he use dental floss? Or
4: I don't remember if it was fishing line or string or what, but he tied it around there and then slammed the door. And that tooth just stayed pulled.
3: Well, speaking of dental issues, you said you have an update on the peanut brittle setup here.
4: Oh, yeah, Chicta. He's killing a fly.
5: No way. You got an August fly?
4: Thank you for killing that. What does killing an August fly mean?
5: Like an August, September fly, one of those slow, late ones.
2: They're slower.
4: Right.
2: There you go.
4: Man, look at
2: that. Good job.
5: You did get them.
4: That was a juicy one.
1: I never felt more alive.
4: Yeah.
1: Yes. They available at an outlet near you is the updated snake in a can, the spring-loaded, when you twist the end, it's blah. And here's a couple of pictures of what the inside to fool your victim is supposed to look like, I guess.
4: So we have some modern versions of the, because it used to be in a peanut brittle can.
1: It used to be in a peanut brittle can, and now, of course, as you might expect, there's a couple of potato chip cans that have been updated with the...
5: look at that.
1: Those are all spring, the mixed nuts.
4: Okay. I like that. Now, it's essentially a Pringles can, but... Obviously, it doesn't say Pringles on
1: it.
4: Exactly. But the best way to get somebody is, have you guys seen this new competitor?
3: Yes.
5: Oh, perfect.
1: Absolutely.
5: Try these.
3: So, and what is it, $13? I can't see from
4: here.
2: Yep.
4: That's going to get you two pieces. You're going to get the travel size and the regular size.
3: And what does it say on top? Is it the spring-loaded snake? What is it?
4: Yeah. Yep. Snake in a can prank. Funny, silly gifts. Leprechaun trick. Whatever
1: leprechaun.
4: That means.
1: Oh, I don't know what the leprechaun trick
3: is. Maybe the little one has a leprechaun inside it instead of a snake.
2: It jumps out.
4: And then, of course, right above it is the classic salty mixed nuts. That
5: but
4: works.
5: See, but it's a photo of it. Not you normally see the nuts now in the can. Now you see a photo of it.
4: Very true.
3: Yeah, no, but it could be an off-brand. That makes sense.
5: You think?
4: Huh. But yeah.
3: No, Josh has the setup. You say, hey, I know I love Pringles. Have you seen this? This new brand is really good.
4: Yeah, or try these and see if we should get these instead of Pringles. And then, sprang!
3: Now, does someone make a kit where you can take an actual Pringles can and modify it?
4: Well, you can use a Pringles can with the, you know, you can just take your snake that you get
2: with
4: that.
2: Yeah, your spring-loaded
4: and
2: snake.
4: Put it, but my issue with this Pringles can is that plastic lid, the pressure from the snake, it might not work.
2: Could it pop the lid?
4: Either that or at least enough of an indentation.
3: Maybe we could get an engineer to develop one where there's an electronic delay. So, I mean, just just need about a quarter of a second.
4: Yep.
1: So just long enough for him to put his face
3: over it. Yes, exactly. So you'd remove it and then boom. It goes.
5: That's genius.
4: I had
3: call your friends at Purdue. This is just the kind of thing these brilliant engineers can do. These are the O'Reilly Auto Parts Studios. This is the Bob and Tom Show.
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16: Partly cloudy this morning, more cloud cover into the afternoon with a couple showers and storms. Some of these could be strong with wind and even a bit of hail and also heavy rainfall. High temperatures into the upper 80s. With the KKTV 11 Alert Weather, I'm meteorologist Kevin Bloomberg.
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19: Westbound Briargate Boulevard closed between Chapel Hills Drive and Agora Point, right there in front of the Chapel Hills Mall for a rollover crash. Police activity still has Highway 96, 4th Street closed at Troy and Pueblo. And northbound I-25 is a crash near the Greenland exit, causing some backups. I'm Sean Martinez.
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1: Hey, welcome back to the Bob and Tom Show. Christy Lee at the news desk.
2: Well, hello there.
1: There's Pat Godwin.
3: Hey.
1: Hey, there's Josh Arnold.
4: Hi there.
1: Ace Cosby's here.
5: Gene hello.
1: Bozo. Bozo. I'm Chick. We're in the O'Reilly Auto Parts Studios. Hello, Tom.
5: Hello, Chick McGee. Now, we've been promising to get to a sports broadcast of some sort. We do have some actual facts. We have just determined that
1: and he's off
5: the,
1: again.
5: The snake in the can prank
1: is alive and well.
5: We've someone had pointed out that the typically it would come in peanut brittle cans, and that they seem to be somewhat dated. We have not looked up. Has anyone done any research? Is our peanut brittle sales down from, say, 50 years ago?
4: I mean, the answer is yes. I don't think we have to do any research.
2: Hang on.
5: Has there ever been a peanut brittle candy bar?
6: Not really. I mean, the Heath bar comes close.
4: Not really. It's all been your toffee, more toffee-based.
5: Christy, did you say that your mother used to make homemade peanut brittle?
6: Mine did. It was a
2: big
6: deal at my house.
2: My grandmother did.
4: It can be delicious. Mm-hmm. I just never wanted a bunch of it. And I don't have it now. I mean, I haven't had it in 20 years.
5: Gag was the peanut brittle can, you take off the top and the things would spring out, the snakes, and it would scare you. But again, we've decided to re-engineer this so you could do a version in an actual Pringles can. But as you've pointed out, the snakes would be pushing up too much. If we could get an engineer to design some kind of slight delay, you'd take the top off, maybe even have a fake chip there. And you look at it, and then it comes flying at you.
4: That'd be amazing.
5: Preferably strong enough to break your
4: mouth. I'm going
5: to
4: say after like three chips, it'll shoot out.
5: So
4: could actually, somebody could just be munching along.
5: Even funnier. Then they're going to spit chips. What a great idea.
2: And
5: then,
2: here you go. Peanut brittle sales are down 2.8% from last year.
5: Oh, but how about from the 60s?
4: So I'm going to say from each year it's gone down 2.8% since 1965.
2: Also, peanut brittle is very seasonal, peaking usually around the holiday gift-giving season. Yes.
4: That's when you had it, Pat?
6: It's delicious. My mom made that and a cookie called a ragalachi, and those are the two things that stuck around. She would make it every year.
4: Yeah.
6: Yeah.
5: So peanut brittle and
4: might want to have her write those recipes.
2: If you've noticed peanut brittle disappearing from stores or not selling like it used to, you are not wrong. There is a measurable weakness in the peanut candy category right now.
1: Oh, yeah.
2: See's, Old Dominion, and Russell Stover are usually the only three right now that are still actively.
4: Old Dominion, the trucking, and peanut brittle.
1: Yep. And by the way, Tom, they have the hand buzzards. The most expensive hand buzzer I can see is $16.
5: How many amps?
4: Yes.
1: Say that.
5: See, that's the thing. All these pussy hand buzzers just keep.
1: But they also.
5: I want the kind.
2: What do you want? A 220?
6: It's a wind up.
5: I want the kind that picks the guy up off the ground and throws him against the wall.
4: I want the kind the Joker used.
1: Yeah. Here's the hand buzzer vibrating when shaking hands. Compact, lightweight.
4: That's
1: and
4: key.
1: Then three pieces adult prank prop shock pen.
4: Oh, have you ever felt one of those shock pens?
1: And those are like a little high power.
2: Do you click it and that's when it shocks you?
4: Yep, when you push down the thing, it's zap.
6: If the guy is a pacemaker.
4: It feels like a 110 shot, like slightly.
5: So taser level.
4: Like it's not so strong that you can't let go of the pen. You're not going to sit there and Bob Dole it the whole time.
1: Electric shock pen, trick, gag, gadget. Guaranteed to make someone piss their pants.
6: It'll stop your AFib.
1: How about that?
2: Yeah.
4: Did you guys do the shock potato that I brought in?
6: I remember. I didn't do it.
4: Oh, okay.
6: Some other people did it.
4: It's a game, and it's hot potato, but the potato shocks you if you're holding on to it too long. You know, it shocks randomly until you're catching a shock. It feels like that, where it's enough of a shock to make you feel a little silly. Hey, what is this?
5: Oh, that's fun.
1: What the hell?
2: What's happening here?
5: So the snake in the can thing, you found that?
1: Potato chips and nuts and I guess any cylindrical shaped can.
4: The fake Pringles on Amazon looked pretty good.
1: It really did.
4: Just
1: use
4: the angle. Hey, try these new
6: generic
4: crisps.
6: Pringles,
5: Now, don't you use that on dates, Pat? You said you want, hey, lady, baby, you want the snake in the can?
6: Just the pill and the drink is all he is.
4: You guys ever do the old popcorn trick, but with Pringles? Were you?
1: Oh, yeah.
5: Very
2: salty. Take the bottom out.
4: You cut the bottom of the Pringles.
1: And you snake it up through there?
5: Unless you're extraordinarily.
4: Why would you hold it like that?
5: You'd have to really reach down in there.
1: Hey, the salt. Would you like some Pringles?
5: You may want to desalt them. I just imagine.
6: Would you like some Pringles?
4: Yeah, I think you're up to
1: something. Tom, you want some Pringles?
4: The reason it only works with popcorn is because it's naturally in your lap.
5: Right. As Marlon Brando said in Last Tango in Paris, unsalted butter, Ms. Schneider.
1: WNBA last night.
5: Wait, I thought we have to get the alfalfa sprouts story out there.
2: Federal health officials are warning consumers about alfalfa sprouts contaminated with E. coli and Salmonella.
4: This affects 10 people.
5: We just talked about the fact that
1: you'll find out why.
5: You don't see sprouts on sandwiches anymore at restaurants.
2: The CDC and FDA are investigating the outbreak. Both E. coli and Salmonella can cause, as we all know, diarrhea, stomach cramps, fever. Some of those infections become serious.
1: Finally said alfalfa, they're not good. Sprouts taste awful.
4: Well, we found out our very own Jeff Oske loves them.
1: Well, he's wrong.
4: Although he might just be chewing on his own beard.
1: That's true.
2: Dozens of people across 15 states have become sick after eating the tainted alfalfa sprouts.
5: Dozens more have been affected and poisoned by eating buckwheat pancakes.
4: Oh, man.
6: Huh.
4: he got the Little Rascals theme, the Our Gang theme.
1: It took him six hours to find this piece of music.
5: Don't you love this?
4: Don't you love this?
2: I don't recall hearing it.
5: Oh, you girl. Are you kidding?
2: I didn't watch the Little Rascals.
5: Oh.
4: They are funny.
5: They're great.
2: I'll go back.
1: Are they?
4: Well, Spanky, I may have sent you.
2: I mean, I'm aware of them, but...
5: They had a monkey. They had a cool dog.
2: They had a monkey?
5: They had a dog named Petey. They had a little car.
4: Petey was cute.
5: They had a clubhouse.
1: The coolest thing they had was the car.
4: They had like boxcar races, didn't they?
2: Did they have a treehouse or a clubhouse?
4: The He-Man Womanators Club, right?
2: Yeah.
5: That great theme music. And once again, alfalfa, no longer with us. All of them are gone now.
1: Oh, yeah.
2: Yeah.
5: Sad.
1: Never know.
4: Or just how things work.
2: Yeah.
6: Well, you get to be 95.
5: Alfalfa was either shot or stabbed to death. I forget which.
2: Okay, we don't want to relive the horrible demise of the
1: grotesquely weird
2: rascals.
1: For any of them to still be alive.
4: He stabbed somebody with his cowlick, didn't he? He ran at him.
5: I think that cowlick was a little much.
4: you gotta commit to the joke.
1: Who said that? Hey, you know what you gotta do is put the cowlick up. It'll be your trademark.
6: But then I'll be stuck with it.
2: How old were those kids when that was shot? Do you know?
5: Spanky was
4: so little.
5: Four.
2: That in it itself is.
1: Didn't you? I thought we had Spanky was three when he started.
2: Whoa.
4: What was the kid's name that wore the bowler hat?
5: Butch?
1: Stymie.
5: Oh, Stymie.
4: Yes.
5: Oh, okay. Stymie.
4: That kid was funny. Yeah. That was fun.
1: I want to say Stymie at one point was on Sanford and Son.
4: Oh, really?
1: Or something like that. Yeah.
4: You wonder if he got stuck with the bowler hat his whole life.
5: He did reemerge there for a while. You're right. I forget.
1: I think so.
5: Was that the show?
1: Maybe not.
5: I'll do some homework on that. Can you give me the sports preview?
1: WNBA, Caitlin Clark has 37, Indy. Kelsey Mitchell 30.
5: IndyCar.
1: Kyle Kirkwood wins the IndyCar race. Ryan Blaney won the NASCAR race. Coco Gauff, no plans to marry Jared Goff yet.
4: What about her brother Jack?
6: Of
1: course, if she did, she'd
5: Jack
1: be
5: Goff.
1: Coco Gauff Goff. And
2: thanks,
1: her brother, her brother Jack Goff.
2: Jeez.
1: John Rahm won the live event.
5: You think there is some poor kid out there?
1: Wyndham
5: named Jack
1: Clark won
5: Goff.
1: The PGA.
4: There might be a Jack
6: Goff. GLFF, of course there is.
2: I went to school with Goff.
4: Don't you go to John?
2: GLFF.
4: You go to John, right?
5: John Goff.
4: Yeah.
2: His name was Mike Goff. The other was brother
6: sure,
2: name.
6: Mike Goff?
2: Yeah. What was his brother's name?
1: Mahog.
4: There was a kid a couple grades ahead of us that was Michael Hunt.
2: I had one in my school. Yeah. Michael Hunt.
4: Isn't that something?
5: He never got paged by the assistant principal and the PA.
4: He played football, and they would say his name.
6: No, they wouldn't.
4: I promise.
2: And they didn't say Michael either,
4: no,
2: did they?
4: No, we would lose our mind.
1: Michael by Mike Hunt.
4: Right.
5: Paging. Never mind. We have a whole song about that we can't play anymore. 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
9: We have a crash westbound Briargate Boulevard between Chapel Hills Drive and Agora Point because of a rollover. Also, still have police activity at 4th Street and Troy and Pueblo. Let's clap that to intersection closed. Northbound I-25 between the Greenland exit and Upper Lake Gulch, a crash. And eastbound Highway 24 ramp to Peterson Road, a crash. And South Academy still closed between AstraZone and Hancock for road work till noon. I'm Sean Martinez. It's traffic.
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3: Welcome back to the Bob and Tom Show. We're in the O'Reilly Auto Parts Studios. Christy Lee at the news desk.
4: Hello.
3: Is that a shimmy?
4: That's a little shimmy, shimmy, cocoa butt.
5: Cocoa butt.
3: I think it's cocoa puff.
4: It is? Mm-hmm. I always thought it was cocoa butt.
5: Oh, I always thought it was cocoa pa.
3: Cocoa what?
4: Shimmy, shimmy, cocoa butt.
3: Cocoa pa?
5: Yeah.
3: I thought it was cocoa puff.
4: Well, I'll be darned.
3: Tom, did you hear it?
6: I always thought it was shimmy, shimmy, cocoa butt.
4: Yeah.
6: Isn't it?
4: That's what I thought.
7: I think the kids sang it like that.
3: I don't know.
4: Playground talk.
5: I'll put a 20 on cocoa pa.
4: Pa?
5: Yeah.
4: All right.
7: What?
4: I'm looking it up.
5: How about it was pop?
7: I thought it was pop.
5: Yeah.
3: I'm confused.
6: Shimmy, shimmy,
7: I'm not willing
6: cocoa
7: to lose a 20,
6: pop.
7: Though.
6: Yeah, what,
5: I'm going to be cocoa butt.
6: because that was the cocoa
4: it
6: butt.
4: It was fun.
6: Was the famous wrestling
5: yeah,
6: move.
5: Yeah, I know. So why would they put it in a child?
6: Because Bobo Brazil was a great American.
5: No.
6: Oh, you're.
5: I'm not saying it wasn't.
6: Mr. Are you saying Mr. Brazil was not a quality American?
5: I understand that it sounded like that. No, I'm fine with him.
8: The song predates Coco.
5: It has to.
4: Yeah,
5: it has to.
4: What did you say it was?
5: Shimmy, shimmy, cocoa pa is what I'm saying.
4: It's shimmy, shimmy, cocoa puff.
6: Puff. Yeah.
5: Chick was right again.
3: I thought it was puff.
5: Why do we continue to doubt Mr.
4: Murray? I don't know.
3: I think it's because I lie all the time.
6: Yeah, I mean, a stop
4: There's
6: clock.
4: There's also a shimmy, shimmy, cocoa bop that
6: cocoa
4: was
6: bop.
4: Sung by Little Anthony and the Imperials.
3: I'm sorry.
5: Cocoa bop's the one that I'm familiar
7: cocoa
5: with.
7: Bop.
3: Hang on a second. Christy, I believe Tom is insulting me, and it kind of got lost.
4: Oh, what did he say?
3: What did you say?
5: Even a broken clock is right twice a day.
6: The shimmy, shimmy, cocoa... It's not puff.
4: Puff.
6: What does that mean?
5: What does cocoa butt mean besides your silly,
6: silly
5: Bobo Brazil?
6: Bobo Brazil, one of the greats.
4: Yeah, but he came way
6: after this. Today's WWE stands on the shoulders of Dick the Bruiser and Bobo Brazil.
5: Of course. I'm not saying they're not legends, and if they're not already in the Hall of Fame, that they should be.
6: Your father, two tours of dirty in Vietnam because of guys like Bobo Brazil.
3: That's right.
4: Let's just move on.
6: Okay, here it is. This is the song.
4: From Little Anthony and the Imperials, but that's Shimmy Shimmy Coco Bop.
5: Shimmy Shimmy Rock.
6: Wasn't that the hit?
4: Yeah, but the song.
6: Boy, it sounds like those background vocals are being tortured.
4: The playground song came before this song did.
6: Okay, could we get to the chorus, please?

0: Sitting in a native hut.
1: I insist that keep listening.
2: We should stop.
0: This may have all the politically correctness of Papa Oo Mau Mau.
3: That's kind of why I said we should probably move on.
1: I'd like to learn.
3: The origin of Shimmy Shimmy Coco Puff.
0: That's probably not going to show up as
1: a native hut.
0: Hip-hop tune.
1: I'd like to know what's happening in the native hut.
0: Use the sample from Shimmy Shimmy Coco.
1: I don't think we should shy away from other cultures.
0: I don't know.
1: How are we supposed to learn?
0: Really unfortunate.
2: Adversity revealing.
0: Is the little Anthony still with us?
3: Little Anthony? I don't.
1: There's no way.
4: No.
2: No.
1: He'd be 108.
0: What year was that a hit?
2: He and the Ink Spots are long.
1: I'm guessing the 50s.
0: Ink Spots. It's the Imperials.
2: Him and his favorite other group.
0: What?
3: You guys, little Anthony is still with us. He's 85 years old.
1: Oh, shut the hell up.
0: But he's probably getting smaller every day.
1: Yeah.
0: He's shrinking.
3: He was born in 1941.
1: How many of his feet are still with us?
4: And why do I think...
3: You guys!
4: Why do I think an old white guy gave him the term Ink Spots? The Ink Spots.
3: Boy, I really
1: stepped
3: in this, didn't I? I will never shimmy again on the show.
0: Their cover band, the Whiteouts.
4: How about the Ink Spots?
0: They do really rhythm-free versions of their songs.
1: I like the Ink Spots' sophomore record, There Goes the Neighborhood.
3: Do you know Little Anthony's real name? I bet you know.
4: Big Anthony.
0: Is it Anthony?
3: No.
0: Not even
3: that? It's Jerome.
4: Jerome!
1: I promise you a white guy made
3: Jerome?
1: Him change that.
3: Yeah. Yeah. Gordine.
1: Yeah.
2: Really?
1: Yeah, mm-hmm. You're little Anthony now.
4: Yeah.
1: we got to sell records and you can't sell.
4: You and the Imperials. Somebody think
0: bring the boys
4: royalty.
0: In, I'll rename them. They all sound like they're in the mafia now. Yeah. Well,
4: WNBA winners last night, Dallas, Vegas, and Washington, and Caitlin Clark had 37 points, Kelsey Mitchell 30. Fever beat the Sky last night, 113-90.
0: Now, when you're watching the games by yourself at the house, when Caitlin, they hit a three, do you go, yes, out loud?
4: The most I do when it's just kind of a one of those. Really? I'll do that.
0: Yeah, I found myself.
4: Caitlin had
0: especially when you're a three, nothing but net.
3: Yeah.
0: You kind of got to go, yes.
1: It's always amazing.
0: Yeah.
4: Caitlin had a career high 8 of Indiana's franchise record, 18 three-pointers.
3: Man.
4: And 10 assists. There you go. They finished that road trip 3-2. Golf. Wyndham Clark pulled away.
3: Boy, that's a name, isn't it?
4: Rory. Wyndham Clark.
3: Yeah, he was born into a country club.
0: He was not one of the Imperials.
3: No.
4: Wyndham Clark won the BMW event in St. Louis. John Rahm won what might be the last live golf event in a far-off place called Westfield, Indiana.
3: Congratulations.
0: Do they give him the money in a blood-soaked suitcase? Just ask.
4: And from Mason, Ohio, Kings Island, Coco Gauff defeated fellow American Jessica Pegula, 6-2, 6-4, captured her second women's Cincinnati Open title yesterday.
3: Shimmy, shimmy, Coco Gauff.
1: Yeah.
2: She's good.
1: Shimmy, shimmy.
4: Arthur Fils.
3: She could have her own theme song.
4: Yeah. Arthur Fils, F-I-L-S, of France. He's from France. Defeated American Francis Tiafoe, 6-3, 1-6, 6-0. So there you go.
3: It probably is Arthur Fils.
4: That's Arthur Fils.
3: Arthur Fils.
4: New York Mets fans treated to a wild spectacle. A raccoon started grabbing food through a hole in the stands.
1: Oh, this will be funny.
4: Look at that.
1: Look at that little paw coming up.
2: That's hilarious.
4: How creepy is that?
3: That is kind of creepy.
0: Some guy's tossed all his peanut shells. I mean, a lot of them. His little hand comes up.
4: Average baseball fan, man.
3: Sure. That's the best part of the baseball game.
0: Well, especially if it's a Mets game.
4: Throwing your junk on the floor.
1: Oh. Yeah, I'm surprised that floor is so clean.
3: Oh, look at that little hand.
4: Good Lord.
3: Oh. Do they eat the shells?
4: That's an opposable.
1: Yeah, raccoon probably does.
4: Oh, yeah.
3: I guess it's good fiber.
4: Raccoon don't care.
3: No.
4: During the Mets Padres City Field, fans of the bleachers spotted the tiny hand. Scott Reynolds captured footage of that paw rising out from the hole and grabbing peanuts. Later in the video, Mr. Reynolds and his friends helped the raccoon get a hot dog.
3: Aww.
1: Oh, yeah. Why not feed it?
4: And guide it through. guided the hot dog through the hole.
3: Aww.
1: I'm
0: Oh, I know. Wink. What was it? Wink, wink.
1: It was Freud night? You had a dream?
4: I'll meet you.
1: I honestly would be putting stuff down there for the raccoon.
3: So would Absolutely. I. And my husband would be going, don't feed the raccoon.
2: Popcorn would work.
4: And speaking of the Mets, White Sox beat the Mets 2-1. Tristan Peters, walk-off, one-out home run. And
0: I'm glad that the raccoons are doing okay. Judging by my ride in this morning, it's been a rough summer. For
3: some jeez.
4: Oh. Some could say
1: changing traffic patterns. Yeah.
4: Summer. Chinese humanoid robots.
1: Oh, that's nice. I love these.
4: Josh, get a hold of yourself.
1: Nothing can go wrong.
4: These robots recently broke several athletic records set by humans on the opening day of the World Humanoid Robot Games in Beijing.
3: Oh, boy.
0: This is
4: the most shocking sentence in this story, Josh. More than 2,000 humanoid robots participated in the five-day event.
1: That's an army. Why not just call it what it is, an army of robots?
0: They are amazing. They've got them. They can do flips. They're sprinting. Did you see the one where they hit the wall at the end?
4: What, that's this guy, 100 meter sprint.
0: Boy, oh boy. he catches on fire, but at the end of the sprint, he hits a giant foam wall,
3: yes.
0: Bounces back and catches on fire.
4: And oh, by the way, if you're wondering, 100 meters in 9.39 seconds, that would be considered a new world record, beating Usain Bolt's record in 2009 of 9.58 seconds.
0: They're absolutely amazing.
4: He was going about 28 miles an hour. Standing high jump for the robots.
1: Yes.
4: Just standing there.
1: All right.
4: 9.4 feet straight up.
1: So he's standing. Zip! Even does the splits in the air.
4: What the hell?
2: That's insane.
4: That is.
0: And they've got arms and obviously legs and a little head.
4: That is a mechanism straight from the bowels of hell.
1: I mean, we're doomed.
3: Yes.
1: Doomed.
4: Absolutely. Look at that.
1: They should have never let 2,000 in the same place. They could have all synced up.
4: Yeah. They're all hooked together now.
3: Perfect landing. I like to see them do gymnastics.
1: They sync up like a sorority house.
2: Like a little affair.
0: That's amazing.
4: Nice. A high school football coach at Simi Valley out there in California fired after he... it looked like an accident to me, but it was effective. He kicked a ball into a student athlete's groin during practice.
1: Even if you didn't, you're the coach. You can do things like that. I'm old school when it comes to coaching.
4: Absolutely.
0: And apparently the backstory was... this guy had been kind of a problem. Not the coach, the kid.
4: The player?
0: Do we have the video?
4: Captured by campus camera. Royal High School football coach Adam Brubaker.
3: Oh.
1: That he does. You can't plan that.
3: No.
0: He kicks the kid's what? 5 yards away. The coach kicks the ball and hits the kid right in the groin.
3: And he got fired for that.
0: Yeah.
1: It looks brutal.
0: Christy Lee's right over there. Can you rescue us?
3: No, I can't, but I can drive away in my Hyundai.
4: Oh,
3: you guys can stay here.
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7: We have a crash westbound Briargate Boulevard between Chapel Hills Drive and Agora Point because of a rollover. Also, still have police activity at 4th Street and Troy and Pueblo. Let's clap that to intersection closed. Northbound I-25 between the Greenland exit and Upper Lake Gulch, a crash. And eastbound Highway 24 ramp to Peterson Road, a crash. And South Academy still closed between AstraZone and Hancock for road work till noon. I'm Sean Martinez. It's traffic.
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2: 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We're in the O'Reilly Auto Parts Studios. Christy Lee at the news desk.
3: Hi.
2: Pat Godwin.
4: Hey, Chick.
2: There he is, guitar and keyboard. There's Josh Arnold.
5: Hi there.
2: Ace Cosby.
6: Howdy.
2: Howdy do. Hello, Tom. How are you?
7: Hello, Chick McGee. We're not going to have time to do the entire this weekend in history and today in history.
3: Well, okay, so you've condensed it into one thing, right?
2: Well, you best make time.
3: Oh.
7: I'm just going to do, I'll do a little bit of Saturday in history in case you missed it.
2: All right.
7: 1901, Cadillac Motor Company was founded.
3: Oh, now they're an F1. Who knew?
7: Yeah. The Cadillac of the industry, of course.
3: Mm-hmm.
6: I saw a Deadhead sticker on a Cadillac. Never go back. Something told me to never look back.
7: Not my favorite, Pat, but on this date in 68, the Beatles released Hey Jude.
4: My favorite.
3: You don't like Hey Jude?
7: The na-na-na's get a little bit old.
6: Hey Jude.
2: I agree with
6: you. You got what I need.
2: My friend Tom. Yeah.
7: A little bit long.
6: Say Jude's just a friend. Isn't that how it goes?
7: Yeah. No. 1986, a great movie, Stand By Me, is released.
3: Mm-hmm.
6: That is a great movie.
7: Corey Feldman.
3: Yep.
6: 40th anniversary, my friends.
2: From the short story, The Body, right?
6: Yes.
7: Stephen King.
2: Yeah.
3: Aren't they touring with that?
6: They are.
3: Yeah, that's what I thought. Was just here not recently.
7: Directed by Rob Reiner, right?
6: Yeah.
7: You'll like this one, Chick. 1991, Pearl Jam released the great debut album.
2: Ten. Oh, yeah. That's a pretty good one.
6: Gosh darn it. It's fantastic.
2: Yes, sir.
7: In 1994, DNA linked O.J. Simpson to the murders of Nicole Simpson and Ron Goldman.
3: No.
2: What? Well,
7: who knew?
3: And he still walked.
7: Just in case the timeline and the motive wasn't convincing, science had to get involved. In 2004, Edvard Munch.
2: Monk.
7: You go with Monk, or I like Munch.
3: It's yeah,
7: Monk.
3: But it's Monk.
7: Because, I mean, the Munch Museum.
4: Yeah.
3: You are a child.
6: Have you been to the new Michael Douglas wing?
2: It's right over there by the Caboose restaurant.
3: Uh-huh.
6: Yeah, Ellen's.
7: It was stolen at gunpoint.
2: The Scream was?
7: Yeah.
2: Oslo?
7: Oslo, Norway.
6: Yeah, before that, the painting, he was just standing there.
7: Yeah.
6: Right after the robbery.
7: Gun scared the hell out of him. Let's see now.
2: A performance piece.
7: Happy birthday. You'll know this one, Christy, because you're the one that knows a little bit about this sort of thing. We don't. Claude Debussy.
2: Oh, yeah, the classical music dude.
4: We all know about that.
3: They play him all the time.
4: Pat, you like
7: sweet Debussy.
2: Some call him Claude Debussy.
6: I like the Caboussy and Debussy.
2: Munch.
6: Yeah, very close together.
7: Didn't you have to get rid of your cat because he clawed your girlfriend in Debussy?
4: I was choking on a Debussy.
6: What happened here? Well, Doc, my cat clawed Debussy.
2: You're not going to believe it.
3: God.
6: I bet you.
3: This show is more juvenile than ever.
2: Oh, shut up.
7: Okay, this is, I know who this is. Giada De Laurentiis, TV chef. Anyone?
3: I'm not
6: familiar.
2: Dino De Laurentiis.
3: The pretty girl that has all those great recipes that must take one bite out of.
7: No. Yeah, she's really thin.
3: She's very thin. No,
7: huge,
3: that's Ina
7: huge
3: Garten.
7: Boobs.
3: She's a beautiful girl.
2: Huh.
7: Happy birthday. Oh, I love this woman.
2: Tell me you're a boob man without telling me you're a boob man.
7: Kristen Wiig, great actress.
3: Yeah,
6: she is great.
7: Terrific. Born in 1973 in this day.
2: Skeleton Twins. Go watch that.
7: Oh, that is a great movie. My favorite, Dua Lipa, the singer.
6: Your favorite.
7: 1990. I love Dua Lipa.
4: You know, one song.
3: Right? Yeah, one song.
6: But you can sit there and say with a straight face, your favorite.
7: Yes, of that ilk. Yes.
3: Of that, okay.
2: What?
7: It's a category.
3: As a pops.
7: That means
3: pop
7: just,
3: singer?
7: Yeah.
3: Okay.
7: Dua Lipa does sound like a surgical procedure.
2: All right.
7: Well, I'm sorry. The flapping will stop once we give you the old Dua Lipa.
4: She's above the Allman Brothers.
7: What do you want with the extra tissue?
6: It sounds like what an Italian gymnastics coach would tell you to do. Hey, Dua Lipa.
2: You can only listen. You get one album to listen to for the rest of your life.
7: Oh, boy.
2: Only one album.
7: I don't have time to think about that right now because we have to get to today in history.
2: Chicken.
7: Do you know who this is? Chick. Happy birthday, Kenny Baker, born in 1934.
2: That's the guy in the R2-D2 outfit.
7: Right. Yeah. Very good. And then he later on, he did commercials. He played a Roomba.
2: Sure
6: that's
2: did.
6: Right.
7: He's a very, very short man.
4: I play a small Roomba.
2: Perhaps you've seen my work as a Roomba.
7: I do other household appliances.
3: I saw my first Roomba lawnmower the other day. Have you seen that?
6: Yeah.
3: That's pretty cool. Guys, they're just out there mowing the lawn.
4: What could possibly go wrong?
7: Yeah, right? Nothing could go wrong.
6: Must mow. It's in the living room.
7: There's some little kid there. Oh, my God.
2: Must mow, toddler. Must mow.
7: I didn't know this guy. Happy birthday, 1944. Rocky Johnson.
2: That's Dwayne, or The Rock's dad. Father.
7: Yeah.
6: Oh, yes.
7: Dwayne The Rock Johnson's father.
3: What'd he do?
2: He wrestled.
7: He was a pro wrestler. At one point, I remember reading he was a sparring partner for George Foreman and Muhammad Ali.
3: Well, I'll be.
7: That's why I probably decided to wrestle. Spent a little time. Spent a little time practicing with those guys. I think I'll do something else. Rocky Johnson does sound kind of like a penile condition. Ooh. Well, Rocky Johnson.
6: Well, for her pleasure, though.
7: Yeah, very good. Let's see. Happy birthday. Oh, Steve Guttenberg. You know who that is, Christy Lee?
3: Well, of course.
2: At one point, America's sweetheart.
3: Yeah. Wasn't he in Cocoon?
2: Yeah. Didn't get enough of him.
6: I like him.
3: I do.
7: Was he in Three Men and a Baby?
4: Yeah. He was indeed.
2: Was he in it? He was in
6: Three Men and a Little Lady.
7: All the Police Academy movies.
6: Not quite all. He left after part four.
2: That's right. He couldn't take
4: it. There was a five?
6: Police Academy 5, Assignment Miami Beach.
2: That's right.
7: Ooh.
4: Who took Steve's role? Who was that? Who was the new guy?
6: A good actor. He plays, he's in an episode of Seinfeld. He's the guy that Costanza says is crazy, but Kramer befriends him. And he's like, that guy's not, Lloyd Braun.
2: Yeah.
7: We're going to come right back. The O'Reilly Auto Parts Studio is where we are. This is the Bob and Tom Show.
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Monday, Monday, Monday, and I love what Paul McCartney just says. Some of the songs that kind of shaped his life. Tambourine Man by Bob Dylan. God Only Knows by the Beach Boys. I love the Beach Boys. And John Lennon, his writing partners, Imagine. Good list, if I do say so myself. Sir Paul, here he is now on Classic Rock 98.1 KKFM.

Foreigner just wrapped up a 90-minute set at the Xfinity Center with Leonard Skinner. And, of course, Leonard Skinner coming through here, bringing with them 38 Special. And we'll talk about that, too, and Freebird Fest coming up. In the meantime, it's Billy Squire on Classic Rock 98.1 KKFM.

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0: Time now for music news in a minute. And since we just played Led Zeppelin, let's talk about the Led Zeppelin news email. He just made Robert Plant a surprise appearance on stage with Mike Sanchez, and they performed several Led Zeppelin songs, including Rock and Roll. In other music news, Bret Michaels has canceled now the rest of his tour. He needs to rest really after having emergency kidney stone surgery. Tommy Lee playing the bongos for a chimp at an animal sanctuary and was pretty impressed by its rhythm and dance moves. And when it comes to our animals, Stuart Copeland from The Police is doing some amazing things with sounds from animals that are extinct, animals that are still with us. And did you watch 60 Minutes last night? If you missed it, it is absolutely 100% worth a watch. Go back and hit Google, watch the segment. You'll be like, whoa, Stuart Copeland's cooler than cool, man. Jay Giles, we've got Collective Soul and ZZ Top ahead of us on Classic Rock 98.1 KKFM.
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well wishes going out to Bret Michaels, who had to cancel his tour because he had emergency kidney stone surgery. I remember when Bret gifted me a guitar and we put it up for auction at the National Mill Dog Rescue out east. So cool. Such a great guy. 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

They did this song near the end of their concert. It was just this weekend up at the Ball Arena. So good. Christopher Cross, the Romantics, they threw it down. Now Toto on Classic Rock 98.1 KKFM.

just talking about Stuart Copeland teaming up with renowned wildlife audio conservationist Martin Stewart. And if you want, Google Wild Concerto. It's so good. The piece that they did on 60 Minutes, and they recorded this at Abbey Road Studios. How cool is that? I know, it's like a check. Thin Lizzy now on Classic Rock 98.1 KKFM.

That one off of his American Fool album. And this one, since we're in a double shot, off the Uh-Huh album, just a year later. It's Pink Houses on Classic Rock 98.1 KKFM.

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Thanks again to everybody who stopped by Colorado Detail Supply. We were giving away Kansas tickets, John Fogerty tickets, and Journey tickets, and Robert Plant every half hour. I mean, really. So the other side of Kansas now, and what you can expect on Classic Rock 98.1 KKFM.

these guys are really down home cool. I mean, maybe because they're from Stockbridge, Georgia. I grew up on the south end of Atlanta. Yeah. And now based in Atlanta, obviously, Will Turpin, Johnny, Jesse, all the boys from Collective Soul. You got to turn it up where the river flows now on Classic Rock 98.1 KKFM.

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2: 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Academy is closed north and southbound between Hancock Expressway and Astrazon for road construction. Other than that, our typical afternoon volume, nothing out of the ordinary up and down I-25. And, of course, Union, Austin Bluffs, Powers, Academy, the rest of the highways as well. I'm Coyote. That's traffic.
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I think he probably feels really good because he's playing in his home country. He's from Canada, and he's playing tonight, and he's playing tomorrow, and he's playing on Wednesday. 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

0: It's really cool to see Tommy Lee play the bongos for a 9-year-old rescue chimpanzee. His name is Labani, and he's down at a 150-acre sanctuary in Florida. And so Tommy stopped by, and Tommy talks about it in the video. He's like, the guy had like a lot of rhythm, and he was really impressed. Just so you know, fun fact here, difference between monkeys and apes are monkeys all have tails, apes do not. So now you know, too. I know, so random. But that is something you'd learn on the Animal Planet if you ever watched it, all right? And you can help the Florida sanctuary if you'd like to help Labani, just like Tommy Lee did. You can pop online and Google Save the Chimps, all right? 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

0: pretty cool of Dave Gilmour to invite a street musician in Venice to perform with him on stage recently. It's always nice to see that. You know what? You meet the most random people, and they're so talented, right? So when you do, it's really, really cool that people, you know, recognize that and put them on stage, because that just made that guy's career, right? I'm Gene on Classic Rock 98.1 KKFM. All good things happen with Chris Austin as he steps in next right here. 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

98.1 KKFM, good afternoon and a happy Monday. I hope you're having as good a Monday as humanly possible. I don't have any complaints yet, but I'm sure I will here in a little bit. Chris, checking in with classic rock from the Beatles.

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Took the kids to the World Arena, and if you went, you know, it was awesome. It was huge. A lot to see, a lot to do. Got to hang out with my new buddy Mick Foley again. So, yeah, big thank you to Colorado Springs Comic-Con for making me and my kids weekend this weekend, which I love. And get a lot of people calling about the Mick Foley interview that we had on Friday. That was an edited interview, and I'm working right now to get the full interview. It's over 20 minutes long up at KKFM.com at the Chris Austin page. So keep checking back for that and make sure you come.

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98.1 KKFM, hanging with Chris. Here's something I was a couple of times this weekend. I think we all got caught in the rain at least once. Crazy. 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

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Here's something I was a couple of times this weekend. I think we all got caught in the rain at least once. Crazy. 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

98.1 KKFM, hanging with Chris. Here's something I was a couple of times this weekend. I think we all got caught in the rain at least once. Crazy. 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

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Chris, luckily my kids just went back to school today, so I haven't had to be disappointed about juniors' grades yet, but probably coming. I know for a fact, 1 Second to Win is coming up just after 3, and coming up today and tomorrow, your chance to win tickets to a great show, the Windy Cities Tour, coming up this Friday at Ball Arena, talking Chicago and Styx. That is going to be a good one, and all you have to do to win those KKFM seats, guess my 1 Second sound for today. And it, like I said, it's coming up just after 3 o'clock right here on 98.1 KKFM.

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98.1 KKFM. Coming up in three songs, we are playing 1 second to win it, and I've got your chance to win tickets to catch Chicago and Styx, the Windy Cities Tour, coming up this Friday at Ball Arena. And our 1 second sound today comes from either a Chicago or Styx band. So think about that. We'll play after Classic Rock from Grand Funk Railroad.

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1: All right, let's do it. The Back to Work Monday edition of 1 second to win it. It is an easy game to play. I've got a 1 second audio clip for you coming up. If you know what it is and you're the right caller at 719-715-0981, you will score a pair of tickets to catch Chicago and Styx coming up this Friday at Ball Arena. So pay close attention. Here is your 1 second to win it. All right. Something about that clip kind of gives it away. So what song is that? Remember, it's either Chicago or Styx. Looking for artist and title, and I'll take caller 9 right now. 719-715-0981. Good luck.
0: Start your morning with Bob and Tom. 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

0: 98.1 KKFM. Looking for my winner with 1 second to win it. I got workforce member Dave on the line doing the delivery thing right now in Colorado Springs. Dave, you are caller number 9.
1: Okay.
0: Not too hard today. What song are we talking about, Dave?
1: I'm pretty sure it's from Chicago. I think it is 2564.
0: Yes, very good. Yes. You had me a little nervous there, Dave. I wasn't sure if you were going to get it. yeah, man, such a great song by Chicago. And have you ever seen Chicago in concert before?
1: No, I haven't.
0: Man, I am a sucker for a horn section, and it does not get any better than Chicago's horn section. They are incredible.
1: Yeah.
0: All right, buddy. Well, you got it. You'll get to see it in person, man. You just scored yourself a pair of tickets to catch Chicago and Styx live at Ball Arena coming up this Friday, my man.
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Chris, if you are a dragon on this Monday afternoon, it's okay. It's expected. I got a little pick-me-up here, courtesy of the Rolling Stones.

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98.1 KKFM. It's Chris, and coming up in two songs, I'll let you know why today matters in the history of rock. We'll talk about a drummer change for Pearl Jam, Judas Priest in court, and a free show with the Cars. We'll do it after classic rock from the Guess Who.

0: Police on Southern Colorado's Classic Rock Station, 98.1 KKFM. It's Chris, and here are some reasons why August 24th matters in the history of rock. We'll kick things off on August 24th, 1994. Drummer Dave Abruzzese was fired from Pearl Jam over political differences. Bad idea, Pearl Jam. He was a great drummer. I still miss Dave. August 24th, 1990, a judge in Reno, Nevada cleared Judas Priest in a $6.2 million civil suit that charged them with putting subliminal suggestions into their music, which caused two youths to attempt to kill themselves. Good day for Judas Priest and Judas Priest fans. And a great day for music fans in New York City. August 24th, 1979, 500,000 fans came out to New York Central Park to see the Cars perform a free show. I wish I could have been there, and there you go. That is why August 24th matters in the history of rock.
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4: Academy is closed north and southbound between Hancock Expressway and Astrazon for road construction. Other than that, our typical afternoon volume, nothing out of the ordinary up and down I-25, and of course Union, Austin Bluffs, Powers, Academy, the rest of the highways as well. I'm Coyote, that's traffic.
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Skid Row on Southern Colorado's classic rock station, 98.1 KKFM. Chris, remember, Labor Day is coming up with the quickness. How could you forget? Three-day weekend. I'm looking forward to it. It's September 7th, by the way, in case you were wondering. But we've got your chance to win $1,000 to use towards the Labor Day festivities, maybe a little road trip, maybe a big barbecue with the Labor Day giveaway at KKFM.com. Head to the website, get yourself signed up, and you could be one of five $1,000 winners. $1,000? And make for one hell of a three-day weekend. So get signed up now and make sure you come back. Monday is almost over. Thank God. I'm ready to get you home on this cloudy, rainy, funky Monday afternoon with a big-ass block of classic rock. And we'll kick it off with Boston next on 98.1.

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5: Got a crash, Bijou at Cascade slowing it down. Also, Academy North and southbound between Hancock Expressway and Astrazon remains closed due to construction there. Everything else building heavy volume around town, mostly just time of day stuff. I'm Coyote, that's traffic.
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And I still got those good, warm, and fuzzy memories from Sammy Hagar at Ford Amphitheater. I'll bring them back for you now with I Can't Drive 55.

KFM. 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
2: Storms are possible around the Pike Peak region and Southern Colorado as a whole for our Monday evening. Some hail, gusty winds, and flooding are concerns. More storms are expected as we look into the rest of the week as well. With your KKTV 11 Alert weather, I'm meteorologist Josephine Sage.
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perfect song for a Monday there, 98.1 KKFM. Getting you home on this Monday afternoon. Hopefully, work is over for you on this first day of the work week. We'll keep it going now with the Steve Miller Band.

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Talking with workforce member Steve yesterday about how great the Heart Show was back in March, the Broadmoor World Arena. I'd forgotten about it. It seemed like this summer's been so long. That show seems like it was 3 years ago. It was this year, and it was awesome. It's Crazy on You, 98.1 KKFM.

0: Lover Boy, wrapping up the big ass block of classic rock for our Monday afternoon, 98.1 KKFM. Another perfect song for a Monday. As soon as I sat down at work this morning and started thinking about the weekend. That's pretty bad. Chris, make sure you stick around. I got the 6 o'clock triple shot for us straight ahead. And tonight, things are going to get strange with the triple shot. Look out. It's coming up next on 98.1 KKFM.
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3: 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It only takes that one drink to change your whole life. So remember, if you hit the bottle, don't roll the throttle. Plan a safe and sober ride home, ride sober, or get pulled over. Crashes Bijou at Cascade and Uinta westbound at Hancock. Other than that, no reported stalls or accidents, but we are building heavy volume around town no matter where you are, up and down Union, Austin Bluffs, Powers Academy, I-25 especially. I'm Coyote. That's traffic.
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0: And welcome to it, the Back to Work Monday edition of the 6 o'clock Triple Shot. It's Chris in, and tonight we celebrate International Strange Music Day. And I don't know really what constitutes strange music. When I think of that, I think things that probably shouldn't be played on the radio. But, you know, here are a couple of songs with strange in the title, and they kind of happen to be like strange songs. And we'll kick it off here. See what you think with The Doors.